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0: I want to thank all the people out there through all these years. I started singing when I was 10 years old on local radio and television, and I've been doing it all my life. I do love it, and I'm so proud to have had so many of you even perform some of my songs, and I thank you so much. I'm very humbled by this.
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And CIFM, the spirit of Manitoba, Shania Twain, any man of mine. Isinigate ni unika monnego Cree phrase of the week agi matitag. 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Agati, what's the price on it? 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I'm all right. Sinigatian yung gawin ni kamututa Cree Hour and CIFM.

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Churchill Region, the Nigo Skog get Piscago low 9 Gewa Park, Tawase, Squan High 13. Island Lake Tege, Taniko Skoge, Tipskag, low 11, Kewa Park, Tawase, Skon, high 18. Dolphin Parkland Region, Kitaniko Skoge, Tipskag, low 8, Kewa Park, Tawase, Skon, high 25. Blood Vein Tege, Taniko Skoge, Tipskag, low 10, Kewa Park, Tawase, Skon, high 24. Brandon Westman Region, Taniko Skon, Minegote, low 8. Kewa Park Tawase Skog High 26. Aguta City of Winnipeg, Itaniko Skog Low 11. Kewa Park Tawase Skon High 23. 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

0: 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Ego ga no one kiss again, CI mini loony pod bingo cards, that tau ek. 160,000 mina 817 nispeets out loony pod matawe kissigagi metawanuage. 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Agon tuto atanik Emerson Drive. Sleep it off. 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

Bonjour, Anin, Mio, Weo, Man, the Menos Music Lodge in CIFM Gabi, Bizinta Bake. I'm is Mio Magic China, Jim Wan, Gay, Gubizan, Gon, the Tomo, Cake, Way, when Nick, Maka, Winchipanay, again, where, yeah, but I didn't snap any on dog, as a Jibon Sequi, Pani, Bengal, is the name the Z, Nin, yeah, but Tamanogishi, got any wreck, Jibaba, young. Mio Mang at the bottom, Makishago, Jigay, Gin, Gikaisha. Chris Cagle, my jib and he got my country on. Ikita, he Tom Shigo, Genevieve Fisher, thank you, music. Me again in a quick kito on.

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George Strait and Aaliyah. Swan River Valley Rodeo. Saturday, August 29th. Rally for the Valley. Ryan Cohn, Jesse Janai, Joey Pringle, Decade. Chico mino we chibashka sigye wok fireworks kaita man gigu tagen. Ami siminika kawe John Denver, Take Me Home, Country Roads. Me wetege nin kaunjian.

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1: Hey, Dolly Parton, Dolly Parton, Nangaina. Traveling man is in the car, Demagasagi, Spinge, Yin, Papa, and Gotchigita, Otamin, Miwi, Squats, Kandabach, Gawi, is a sick, fuel your summer. 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

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Winnipeg Indigenous Music Festival 2026. Me, Ma, Winston Watney, Billy Joe Green, Tracy Bone, Les Jerome, Glenn Williams, Minnawa. Kitai na pimi toka kitagi kitam. Tagi na 204-930-2284. Miwe, we is just say August 29th, 4 p.m. and 9 p.m. Indigenous Arts and Cultural Center. Yeah, ga we is it chige wa 287 Laura Street. Miwe, shiki kendaman miwe. Ah, ga ga isha cake. Miwagi tell them Kozad Singers and Snabe Onagamuk Men's Southern Fancy.

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6 o'clock news, sad story about some people who had lost it all. 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

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Our nini toki, tamami matasha, September 27th, Sunday, Assiniboine Park, me, we got we just take 37th annual Teddy Bears Picnic. 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

Lady A is in the casa. 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Need you now. Ah, we're going to get a 20 man. I'm sorry, you're going to stick on the end of your guitar. No, no, baby, chance, Mark again. Ah, Magisatas, maybe just saying a coy kit rock. Soon, yeah, Magisaga go with the stick of the men. One and Sammy the Looney Pot Bingo. Key Tom's, you go $160,817. Consolation prize $2,600. 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Louise Richardson, Flint Flon, Manitoba. Looney Consolation Prize winner. Solid Diamonds, you go me now, with the Beconic. Agnes Sinclair, Little Saskatchewan, Gibakinaga, Consolation Prize winner, Blackout, me away. When it takes you my come go, yeah. Magasagi, and Gitam, and I've been going to get one, NCIFM.com. I'm going to go to Biga, take a wing, give one, demo, see. I'm going to go to GK, then me now, I have one, get a go, shin. Desiree Dorian Omagi, Tom, keep your spirits high. Gigi, namachi ko na nagutting sanagenda agun na miwe pimati. Sinpisani ko tosh koyak na gachiti san gigi in jiminuenda man mano ani sek pisani ko gigi in minuayan.

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The views and opinions expressed don't necessarily reflect those of NCIFM.

0: Hello and welcome to Travel Trails. We're glad that you joined us. We like to show real people, real life, real hope. And our guests share about their life experiences and the hope that they found in Jesus Christ so that others could learn from them and find hope in their own lives. For today's program, we're heading to Regina, where we'll meet Clayton Desjarlais. He had a significant life experience that demonstrates what we're talking about. Before we get to that, though, let's get to know Clayton as he shares a little about himself, his family and background, as well as his testimony about how he accepted Christ.
1: My name is Clayton Desjarlais. I am a member of a Treaty 4 group here called Cowessess. I'm an off-reserve member. I own an Aboriginal consulting business, Mawanalan Consulting, since 1996. And primarily what I do is I design and develop professional development workshops, do lots of speaking at conferences. So anywhere that anybody pay me to gab, I show up. I'm the chair of elders at Calvary Baptist Church in Regina. I've been an elder for, I'm in my 12th, 13th year. It's been good. It's been growth-inducing. Not always in a good way. It's been painful at times. It's been

0: very difficult. We've had to make some very difficult decisions over the years, stuff, but I believe that's what I'm called to do, and so I'm trying to be a man of obedience. Yeah. Well, my mom was a member of Kawasis. She was born and raised there. She was she went to residential school at Round Lake Residential School, and interestingly enough, my mom's family, there was eight, I think, in that family. Some of them went to Round Lake Residential School, the other ones went to Maryvale. And so it's an interesting discussion, interesting issue that my mom has talked about with me, at least, over the years. She had some not so good experiences, but she's had some, you know, she had some good ones as well. My dad was a Métis guy from around Labrette, and he was a valley boy all his life, and fed us with wild meat for years and years and years, and there was 10 of us in our family, and so what I remember is my aunties and uncles would come over, and we'd have my dad would be playing violin, and my auntie Madeline would be playing the guitar, and they'd be singing. And so, you know, some good memories from childhood, and we were, you know, we weren't economically very well off, but we managed to do all right, considering. Like, I went to catechism and, you know, First Communion and those sorts of things, and as a young guy, as a young boy, I don't recall going, you know, and my memory could be faulty as well. I'm not suggesting it isn't, but I don't remember going to church a lot. We'd go at Christmas and those sorts of things. But as an adult, the first experience that I recollect was I watched a miniseries in 1977 called Jesus of Nazareth. And I remember watching this show and just being, I guess, amazed at this figure and you know what he talked about and the things that he did. And so not too long after that, I had a missionary come to the door. He was Presbyterian or Methodist, I can't remember, but I remember talking with him about the Lord, and he said, you know, I see that as a young man you struggle with God and you have questions. But he says, Clayton, I'll tell you, you're either going to spend eternity with Jesus Christ as your Savior, or you're going to spend eternity without Him as your judge. And it's going to be one or the other. There's no in-between here, and so you're going to have to make a decision. And that really stuck with me. Now, I didn't make a decision then, but that I've never forgot that. And I was back in my drug-fueled days. I was I was working for Sears at that point. I worked in the warehouse, and again, I just had a hard time keeping a job. I was doing a lot of drinking and taking lots of drugs and just really not functioning very well at that point. And so, so I just kind of survived. You know, just heavy into drugs at that point in time. But that really stuck out for me as one of my first experiences and a profound one at that.
1: The Apostle John wrote to the believers in Asia, and this is what God has testified. He has given us eternal life, and this life is in His Son. Whoever has the Son has life. Whoever does not have God's Son does not have life. I have written this to you who believe in the name of the Son of God, so that you may know you have eternal life.
0: There was more people that were put into my life. It's amazing because I hadn't been living in Fort Capel since I was 17 years old. That's my hometown. And what God did was he brought into my memory a family that was in Fort Capel, and one of the guys that I went to school with, his name was Donnie Teese. And the Teese family, I always remembered that there was something really unusual about them and something that was different. And they were just so different than anybody else that I knew. All the guys that I knew were drinking and drugging and fighting, and these guys weren't doing that. And they seemed to have something there. I had no idea really what it was, but I knew that I didn't have that. And so, of course, I would later find out that they were born again. And, so it wasn't just the fact that God was working in my life at that point, but he was

0: also working in my life by having me recollect things that Christians were doing and how they acted differently, and used that as a way of continuing to bring me closer to himself.
1: Let your light so shine before men that they may see your good works and glorify your Father in heaven.
0: My wife was a Christian already, and my wife and I came back from Tulsa, Oklahoma, visiting her family, and my wife and kids were out at that point, and I was at home, and my mother-in-law had given me this booklet about why you need Jesus and who Jesus is and why he came and why what can you do to enter into a relationship with him. And so I remember getting down on my knees April 29th, 1987, and I remember asking, the Lord, I confessed I was a sinner. I had said, Lord, I need you, right? And I remember immediately what happened, I don't know about anybody else's experience, but immediately what happened was based on a problem that I had for years, in that I had this really wonky view of the Trinity. I didn't see the Trinity horizontally, but I saw them vertically. So I saw the Father up here, the Son down here, and the Holy Spirit here. And I was really confused as to why people were asking me to invite the second, what I consider the second in command, into my life. Why not go to the big guy, right? That was my view of the Trinity. And as soon as I remember, as plain as I'm talking to you, as soon as I was done praying, I remember I got up, and it's like Jesus was right talking to me and saying, Clayton, I am the big guy. You can't get any bigger than me. You just invited the King of the universe, the Creator. This is, and all of the things that I had heard about Jesus and about God in general, he talked to me about and said, that's who I am, so welcome, sort of thing, right? And so it was really a profound experience, in that what I needed, he gave me. What I needed to hear, he told me. And that maybe nobody else had that issue, nobody else had that kind of problem, but I did. And so he gave me exactly what I needed to follow him.
2: And he said to me, my grace is sufficient for you, for my strength is made perfect in weakness. Therefore, most gladly, I will rather boast in my infirmities, that the power of Christ may rest upon me.
0: The biggest change was I now began to believe that when I prayed to the Lord, he not only heard me, but he answered me. And I never really had that prior to, becoming a believer at that point, in that, I had some difficulties with my earthly father, and we had our share of disagreements, and there was tension there. And it was hard to wrap my head around my earthly dad versus my heavenly father, and how do I acclimate myself to that, and so that was an issue for me. I think that one of the things that happened as well is that I started isolating myself not too far into my Christianity. I was still attending Alcoholics Anonymous meetings because I had sobered up in March 10th, 1980, and got off the drugs in 1982. And so I still went to meetings, and what that allowed me to do was to continue to unburden myself when I felt fearful or when I felt insecure, and I was able to talk about those things. And then at some point in time, I just stopped going to meetings. And I just kind of isolated myself and began to really spiral downwards at that point. It was like every second week, stuff would build up inside of me. I wasn't talking about it. I really wasn't praying about it. Stuff would build up, and I just kind of explode. The lava would come up, and I'd get it all over my family. And that happened for a lot of years. And I think that I had miserable Christianity, right? And my my kids, I know my boys saw really, if my dad's a Christian, there's something wrong here. there's something wrong with this, and I don't see that God.

0: that the Bible talks about with peace and those sorts of things. And so that happened for a lot of years. I really disconnected from my family. My family was, was scared of me. I didn't physically abuse them, but I mentally abused them. I isolated myself from them. I just kind of pushed them away, and pushed myself into a corner and stayed in that corner. And so it was very, very difficult to tell people, praise the Lord, when I was living like this, even though, so I was a real hypocrite for a lot of years, and that led me to a very difficult thing that happened.
1: Isn't it amazing to see how God works in people's lives even before they become Christians? As Clayton looked back in his life, he could clearly see how God was guiding him to faith in Jesus Christ. After he accepted Jesus as his Savior, the Holy Spirit clarified the concept of the Trinity. That just goes to show that God can meet people where they're at. Clayton's life also demonstrates the need to continue to grow in your relationship with God and listen and obey the Holy Spirit's guiding. That leads us to the next part of his story. Have you ever had a life-changing moment in your life? Well, Clayton is going to share his with us. The real hope that came from that real life event shows that God never stopped working in his life.
0: November 10th, 2018, I got up. It was a Saturday morning, and I got up 7:30, whatever time it was, and my oldest son and my wife were in the living room, and I went to get myself some coffee, and my wife said, Clayton, we have to talk. And I says, well, just hang on. And she says, no, Clayton, we have to talk. 5 minutes later, my wife walked out the door. And I would say that if I walked inside and around my house once, I did it 300 times. And just everything in me was flying apart. I didn't know what happened. I didn't know what was going on. I couldn't sit still. And I had, when I had some semblance of calming down a little bit, I phoned my pastor and his father-in-law, and they came over that day. And I remember Pastor Luke saying, "Well, what do you think happened, Clayton?" And I says, well, Luke, I have a critical spirit, right? He says, yeah, you do. You do have a critical spirit. What else? I said, I don't know. I think that's it. And he said, and he leaned forward, right? And he just very, very bluntly said, I would say that it's your pride. You are probably the proudest man I know. Every hill for you is a hill to die on. And he says, I would suggest to you that that's the bottom line here.
2: Pride leads to disgrace, but with humility comes wisdom.
0: And so I remember doing some research that night. I had gone online and I found this article called The Seven Subtle Facets of Pride. And as a Christian, how I began to identify with isolation and really bringing attention onto myself because of insecurity and really hiding from myself and my family. So for the next 5 months, Jesus had put his finger on me. I didn't need to put his whole hand on me. Put his finger on me, and every night he dealt with me. I quite frankly felt like he was cutting off limbs, and I felt like he was redoing Clayton in a way that was just very unpleasant. It was painful. It was scary. It was all of those things, I remember so badly wanting to hear my wife's voice and trying to convince my pastor that I should phone her. And the last thing she said to me is, don't try to track me down. I need to get away from you, right? And so

I'm convinced today, my wife came back in April 2018, so just short of 5 months. She came back, and we were having supper, and we were doing the dishes, and then she said, I don't want to go home. And so she came back. I would say that I think without fear of contradiction that if that didn't happen, my wife and I would have been divorced. I think that if that critical piece didn't happen, we would have been done. And so even in that pain, and even in that loneliness, and even in that fear, God still did something really tremendous, and he was still working, even though neither one of us could see it. And here we are, years later, and we actually have a marriage today. And so, praise be to God for that.

0: throughout this whole time, I wasn't seeking marriage counseling because the marriage wasn't the problem. The problem was me. My wife always wanted to work things out. My wife always wanted to talk about things. It was me that was so deathly afraid of being exposed that I would do whatever I needed to do to throw my wife off the trail. What happened is God changed me. It wasn't like I could tell you when. I can't pinpoint a day that he changed me, but something happened inside of Clayton in those 5 months that God took all of that oldness and just kind of said, turned that tap off and said, you need to start being a biblical husband now. So I began to read what a biblical husband looks like and how I must love my wife like Christ loves the church.
1: Husbands, love your wives.

0: Just as Christ also loved the church and gave himself for her, that he might sanctify and cleanse her with the washing of water by the word, that he might present her to himself a glorious church, not having spot or wrinkle or any such thing, but that she should be holy and without blemish.
1: Don't stop talking. Don't isolate yourself from each other. Spend time with each other. Be honest with each other. Rely on the Lord for the things that are going to feed you. Worship together. Go to church together. Have those times together that are going to take something from you. Right? They're going to require something from you. And you know, the easiest thing to do is to not do anything. Right? Anybody can do that. But the real work comes in and the value comes in when it's difficult, but the difficulty is always blessed by the Lord, right? And so that's what I would say to people is things such as communication, things such as talking about when I'm having an issue, things about just spending time together. That's really what changed. I started a men's group at our church about 7 weeks ago. I had been talking about this for 4 or 5 years, and there's got to be other men like Clayton in our church, and so we started doing this, and we had eight guys the first Saturday, and it's an anonymous confidential group, but what it allows me to do is it allows me to go there and share what I'm struggling with, to share what I'm struggling with, sin, or whether I'm, you know, whatever sin that is, pride, or whether it's anger, or whether it's fear. I get to go share that and get to share the victories too that I have, and all the men get to do that, and there's some amazing things happening in this short time. Guys that are said, you know, I haven't talked to anybody about this, and I'm letting you guys know, and boom, it's coming out, right? And what it does is it allows us to pray for each other, it allows us to fellowship, and allows us to understand that we're family. And I'm growing closer to these guys weekly as a result of this, and it's a profound thing that the Lord is doing in our lives. He continues to teach me to trust him and trust him alone. I can get caught up in being angry with other people and sometimes holding on to promises of other people, and they'll always let you down. I will let you down. The Lord is saying, Clayton, that's not where your faith needs to lie. Your faith needs to lie in me. And because I have a faith-based business in that I do everything by contract, I continually rely on the Lord. I don't have a steady 2-week paycheck like normal people do, and so it's been good. It's been exciting, but there's been some fear as well. God never leaves us. He's around 24 hours a day, 365 days a year, and you can talk to him at any time. He's always on his throne, and he never sleeps. So. Yeah, so if you wake up 3 a.m. and you're troubled, take it to the Lord.
2: Thank you to Clayton for sharing his real life with us, as well as real hope contained in the lessons he learned from his experiences. By asking and allowing God to deal with issues such as pride in his life, Clayton saw his marriage restored. He also offered some practical and biblical advice for dealing with the types of issues he encountered. If you would like to know more about biblical-based resources regarding marriage, relationships, or other topics, please contact us. We would also be glad to spend time praying with you because, Clayton said, we need to take it to the Lord. God bless.

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Jeannie C. Riley, Harper Valley PTA. It's just past 9:30. Wednesday evening with Carl Thomas, celebrity birthdays coming up in about 6 minutes or so. Here's Vern Chichu, Baby Like You Do, Spirit of Manitoba, NCIFM.

0: At CIFM Legendary Country and More, Brantley Gilbert. 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Musician Mo Tucker of the Velvet Underground is 82, turning the big 8-0 is singer Valerie Simpson of Ashford and Simpson, singer Bob Cousill of the Cousills is 77, broadcast journalist Bill Whitaker is 75, Canadian Paralympian and Man in Motion fundraiser Rick Hansen is 69, guitarist Jimmy Olander of Diamond Rio is 65, actor Chris Burke from the TV show Life Goes On is 61, turning the big 6-0, singer Shirley Manson of Garbage, actress Melissa McCarthy is 56, a couple of actors turning 46, they are Macaulay Culkin from the movies Home Alone and Home Alone 2, also Chris Pine from the new Star Trek movies. Singer Brian Kelly of Florida Georgia Line is 41, and turning the big 4-0 is singer-actress Cassie Ventura. And CIFM is proud to be a sponsor of the 37th annual Teddy Bears Picnic at Assiniboine Park on Sunday, September 27th from 9 a.m. to 4 p.m. The event's Teddy Bears Pancake Breakfast by IHOP starts at 9 a.m. This is a free event with fun for the whole family. More info at goodbear.ca.
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4: You're listening to Compass Point with Pete Smith. Let's see what happens through united prayer, like that in Acts 12, verse 5. But prayer was made without ceasing of the church unto God for Peter. Sidlow Baxter suggests it brings angels to the rescue, not necessarily visible, to repulse the powers of evil and to rescue souls. It looses men from chains and sets the long-bound, helpless, despairing sinner free. Third, it opens iron gates. It brings men and women out of mental and spiritual dungeons. The most impassable barriers give way before earnest, protracted, believing prayer. Next, it guides men through dark cities. The angel put Peter right on the way to Mary's house.

0: Our city today are morally pitch black. Lastly, united prayer restores men to fellowship with the Lord's people. What a heart-thrilling climax it made to their faithful prayers when Peter joined them.
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3: Of course, I'd sing to the chickens and the ducks and the pigs and the little kids that were too young to crawl off. But it was my dream, and it's a long, long way from the hills of East Tennessee to the Hollywood Hills, but it has been a wonderful journey. Now, people say to me, well, wasn't it a man's world back when you got in the business? I said, it sure was, and buddy, I had a ball, because I have actually worked with so many wonderful men, and I've never met a man that I didn't like, and I've never met a man whose ass I couldn't kick if he didn't treat me with the right respect.

0: the trade-offs, let go, give in, fall down, Spirit of Manitoba, and CIFM, Legendary Country, and more. We are coming up on 10 o'clock. I'm Carl Thomas. Stick around, more great country music still to come from Joe Diffie. And Paul Brandt is coming up right after this on NCIFM.
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5: No words can describe the feeling. It is gross. And I'll never forget that flag that was just kind of draped over the one end.

0: called him Amos. Moses, sit down on him, Amos. Make it count, son. About 45 minutes on these to tip it down, Louisiana.
1: Lived a man called Doc Mill. Jerry Reed, Amos Moses, JR, kicking off the 10 o'clock hour on this Wednesday night. I'm Carl Thomas on the way, Jody Messina, right after Gloriana, NCIFM, Legendary Country, and more.

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1: Jody Messina, bye-bye. Coming up in about 10 minutes, going to let you know what happened on this day in country music. Here's Johnny Lee and Lane Brody, The Yellow Rose, and CIFM Legendary Country and More.

0: Dean Brody, Little Yellow Blanket, and CIFM Legendary Country and More. Today is August 26th. It was on this day in country music history back in 1974. John Denver recorded Thank God I'm a Country Boy at the Universal Amphitheater in Los Angeles in his first night of concerts that become the double album An Evening with John Denver. In 1975, Glen Campbell was at number one on the U.S. country singles chart with Rhinestone Cowboy. The song was one of six songs released in 1975 that topped both the Billboard Hot 100 and Billboard Hot Country Singles charts. The other songs were Before the Next Teardrop Falls by Freddie Fender, Hey, Won't You Play Another Somebody Done, Somebody Wrong Song by B.J. Thomas, Thank God I'm a Country Boy, and I'm Sorry Calypso, both by John Denver, and Convoy by C.W. McCall. In 1984, Long Hard Road, The Sharecropper's Dream by Nitty Gritty Dirt Band was at number one on the country chart. Written by Rodney Crowell, the song became the Nitty Gritty Dirt Band's first of three number one songs. In 1989, Dolly Parton released Yellow Roses, the second single from the album White Limousine, which became Parton's 19th number one country single. And in 1990, Shenandoah were at number one on the U.S. country singles chart with Next to You, Next to Me, written by Robert Ellis Oral and Curtis Wright. It is also the band's longest lasting chart topper at 3 weeks. If you love the classics, join me, Carl Thomas, right here on NCIFM every Saturday from 1 to 3 p.m. for the Classic Country Show. I reflect on some of the great country songs and artists of all time. 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On the way, music from Terry Clark and Jason Aldean is up next on NCIFM.
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Terry Clark, The One. Jason Aldean before that with the Flyover States. Coming up in about 6 minutes or so, I'm going to let you know about the new film Coyote versus Acme. Here's John Anderson, Seminole Wind, and CIFM Legendary Country and More.

0: NCIFM legendary country and more, Linda Ronstadt. When Will I Be Loved? The new film Coyote vs. Acme is a live-action take on Wile E. Coyote suing the Acme Corporation over their defective gadgets. It's similar to Who Framed Roger Rabbit as humans and cartoons live side-by-side in Albuquerque, New Mexico. Will Forte plays a small-time personal injury lawyer whose new client is a mute coyote, frustrated by the failed Acme products in his hunt for the Roadrunner. Coyote vs. Acme is rated PG and hits theaters on Friday.
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0: Woboden, Manitoba's Charlie McIver gone. Spirit of Manitoba and CIFM, Legendary Country and more. Glenn Campbell before that with Saturday Night, and Loretta Lynn and Conway Twitty, Lovin' What Your Lovin' Does to Me. We are coming up on 11 o'clock. I'm Carl Thomas. More great country music still ahead from Eric Church. And Jerry Serretta is coming up right after this on NCIFM.
1: 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And play along Saturday, 10 a.m. right here on NCIFM. 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

Josh Turner, Time is Love, JT, kicking off the 11 o'clock hour on this Wednesday night. Good evening, I'm Carl Thomas. On the way, Keith Whitley, right after John Barry, and CIFM Legendary Country and

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Keith Whitley, Miami, Miami. Still to come, Winnipeg's Keith and Renee and Johnny Duncan, Janie Fricke on the way right after John Michael Montgomery and CIFM Legendary Country and more.

0: Winnipeg's Keith and Renee Wildflower and CIFM Legendary Country and more. Johnny Duncan, Janie Fricke, come a little bit closer. We are getting closer to the end of summer. And be sure to fuel up the rest of your summer with Twin Motors Thompson and NCIFM. 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Winner drawn weekly. The last winner drawn at the end of this week on Friday. To enter, head over to the NCIFM or the Twin Motors Facebook page. 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I'm Carl Thomas. On the way, J.D. Bixby and Michael Martin Murphy is coming up next on NCI.
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0: J.D. 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
1: When I looked into your eyes, I saw a burning light. 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

0: and CIFM legendary country and more, the band Perry, Postcard from Paris, a new boutique store has opened in Paris dedicated to France's favorite fat. 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It's beurre.
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3: Every vote counts. The Opipan Napewin Cree Nation 2026 election for one chief and four counselors is coming up on Monday, August 31st. The nominations and public forum have already taken place, so now all you have to do is vote. Voting will take place on Monday, August 31st at Murdo Clee Hall from 9 a.m. to 9 p.m. The Opipan Napewin Cree Nation 2026 election, Monday, August 31st. For full details, contact Electoral Officer Laura Baker at 204-374-2271.
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5: Life on the farm is kind of laid back. Such an old country boy like me can't hack. It's early to rise, early in a sack. I thank God I'm a country boy. Well, a simple kind of life never did me no harm. Raising me a family and working on the farm. Days are all filled with an easy country charm. Thank God I'm a country boy. Well, I got me a fire.

Saskatchewan's Tegan Little Chief, Shine On, Spirit of Manitoba, and CIFM Legendary Country and More, Hank Williams Jr., Country State of Mind, and John Denver, Thank God I'm a Country Boy. We are coming up on midnight. I'm Carl Thomas, and that's going to do it for me. Thank you so much for joining me tonight. I'll be back tomorrow afternoon filling in on the afternoon drive show. Hope you could join me then. Till then, take care. Have yourself a good night. Talk to you later. Bye for now.

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0: From the National Newsroom of the Canadian Press, I'm John Kennedy. U.S. President Donald Trump is repeating inaccurate claims about Canadian tariffs to try and justify his own duties. Trump said, quote, "It's time to teach Canada you can't do this anymore." Reporters in Calgary asked Industry Minister Melanie Joly about her reaction.
1: In these circumstances, we take note of what he says. That being said, we are in a position of strength. And in that in these circumstances, we'll continue to fight because Canada is worth fighting for.
0: Trump administration officials fanned out across American news outlets and social media today, trying to make the case for Trump's 50% tariffs on an array of Canadian goods. Saskatchewan has announced a 50% retaliatory tax on American booze. It's one of the only two provinces in Canada still selling U.S. liquor. Premier Scott Moe says Saskatchewan will begin imposing a 50% fee the day after Labor Day. Meanwhile, a lawyer involved in a case where the U.S. Supreme Court struck down U.S. President Donald Trump's favorite tariff tool says Trump's latest duties on Canada will likely end up in court.
2: George Mason University law professor Ilya Soman says there are many industry groups and states that will see damage from the escalating trade war with Canada. Trump used Section 338 of the Tariff Act of 1930 to slap 50% tariffs on an array of Canadian goods after trade negotiations crumbled. Soman says the statute is actually defunct because it was superseded by other laws. Soman says there are other issues, including the scope of Trump's latest tariffs and the lack of an investigation. Ultimately, Soman says Trump's use of Section 338 sets a dangerous precedent and usurps tariff authority from Congress. Kelly Malone, The Canadian Press, Washington.
0: Prime Minister Mark Carney is scheduled to address the European Parliament next month. Carney has heavily been focusing on deepening economic and security ties with Europe as he works to reduce Canada's reliance on the U.S. But the Conservatives say Carney's focus during a trade war should be on Canada's Parliament, not the EU. Ottawa is looking to buy new drones for the Canadian military. It's looking for drones that can deliver cargo and munitions to troops, as well as conduct reconnaissance in the Arctic. Canada's military lags behind the pack, and the Army's commander says he wants to flood the Army with drones. And actor Tim Curry has died.
3: Born in the UK in 1946, he got his start on stage in the West End, starring in the original production of Hair in 1968. He then moved on to Hollywood, catching his big break, playing Dr. Frankenfurter in the 1975 cult classic film The Rocky Horror Picture Show. The film was initially ignored by critics and audiences, but developed a second life as a cultural event in the midnight movie space. It was a role he would also play on the Broadway stage. Tim Curry was 80 years old. Alex Stone, ABC News, Los Angeles.
0: This is the Canadian Press. In sports, Nathan Lukas had a three-run homer and seven Toronto pitchers combined on a six-hit shutout as the Blue Jays blanked the Kansas City Royals 3-0. Toronto has won

17 of the last 28 games to get back into the American League wildcard race. The Blue Jays are 3 games behind the Cleveland Guardians, who beat the Los Angeles Angels 4-3 earlier today. Canada's improbable run at the Little League World Series has come to an end. Japan eliminated Canada from the youth baseball tournament with a 7-3 victory. Canada's rep team from the Little Mountain in Vancouver was a win away from the tournament's quarterfinals. It's the deepest Canada has gone in the tournament since 2017. Commissioner Roger Goodell says the NFL is looking into whether San Francisco 49ers owner Jed York will be punished for violating the league's personal conduct policy after he was caught in a prostitution sting in Ohio. From the Canadian Press, I'm John Kennedy.

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0: From the National Newsroom of the Canadian Press, I'm John Kennedy. U.S. Trade Representative Jameson Greer is disputing Mark Carney's account of why Canada-U.S. trade talks collapsed. Greer told CBC News that the U.S. did not make last-minute demands, despite reports that Commerce Secretary Howard Lutnick intervened in the negotiations. Carney said the deal became untenable as U.S. negotiators sought limits on who Canada could have trade agreements with and protections for language and culture, something Greer says is far beyond what was discussed. The dispute has since escalated, with Canada raising tariffs on American steel and aluminum to 50% to match the new U.S. duties as well. Alberta Premier Danielle Smith says she wants to see Canada avoid escalating the tense trade war with the U.S., and that means not taxing or curtailing her province's energy exports to the U.S. Smith says Prime Minister Mark Carney's list of proposed counter-tariffs is a good match for the U.S. tariffs that took effect Saturday, but Canada cannot win the battle through brute force.
1: This means de-escalating and doubling down on diplomacy with members of the United States Congress and with governors in both parties to ensure that they understand how destructive these tariffs are for the American people and how we will be there to help as soon as the tariffs are reversed. Basically, it means being more Canadian. Too friendly, kind, and helpful to resist.
0: Smith says her government is forming two new committees in response to last week's breakdown in Canada-U.S. trade talks and is creating an online portal for businesses to share how they're being impacted by tariffs. Meta says new child safety measures promised in a massive U.S. legal settlement will not be extended to Canada. The changes include two-hour daily limits on Facebook and Instagram, overnight restrictions, fewer school hour notifications, stronger parental controls, and measures to restrict certain content and identify underage users. Meta says these measures are U.S.-specific. While Canada is considering legislation that would require social media platforms to block children under the age of 16 until they meet certain safety requirements. The federal government has posted a small shopping list outlining the Canadian Army's needs for new logistical and surveillance drones. That includes aerial drones that can perform cargo drops and ground-based robots that can deliver munitions to troops. Alex Salt, a defense expert with the Canadian Global Affairs Institute think tank, says this is a good area for the Army to focus on as it starts down the path of integrating more and more drones into the operation.
2: The Canadian military is looking to scale up its size. But as we've seen in Ukraine, firstly, supply chains can be vulnerable, right, in terms of like supplies to frontline forces should there be a future deployment, right? Because, you know, Russia, as we've seen in Ukraine, Russian drones are looking to strike convoys, looking for unprotected military assets. So if you can take the human out of that, you now reduce the risk of casualties.
0: Salt says he expects there to be a lot of movement in the drone space over the next 6 to 12 months as the military looks to build up its supplies. This is the Canadian Press. In sports, Nathan Lukas had a 3-run homer and 7 Toronto pitchers combined on a 6-hit shutout as the Blue Jays blanked the Kansas City Royals 3-0. Toronto has won 17 of the last 28 games to get back into the American League wildcard race. The Blue Jays are 3 games behind the Cleveland Guardians, who beat the Los Angeles Angels 4-3 earlier today. Canada's improbable run at the Little League World Series has come to an end. Japan eliminated Canada from the youth baseball tournament with a 7-3 victory. Canada's rep team from the Little Mountain in Vancouver was a win away from the tournament's quarterfinals. It's the deepest Canada has gone in the tournament since 2017. Commissioner Roger Goodell says the NFL is looking into whether San Francisco 49ers owner Jed York will be punished for violating the league's personal conduct policy after he was caught in a prostitution sting in Ohio. From the Canadian Press, I'm John Kennedy.

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1: There's just something about this small town.

0: From the National Newsroom of the Canadian Press, I'm Naira Ahmed. The number of people missing in Nepal has increased after catastrophic floods swept people away caused by glacial collapse. Over 1,300 are now missing in Nepal and Tibet, and the death toll from the country's flash floods has risen to 165. Chinese state broadcaster CCTV separately reported that 260 of the 558 missing people in Tibet were foreigners. On Wednesday, officials in Nepal said 24 people from Canada were among those missing. Global Affairs Canada consular officials are in contact with local authorities and ready to assist Canadians in the region. ABC News Chief International Correspondent James Longman details the destruction.
1: One image in particular has struck me, what looks like a bus terminal of some description or big official-looking buildings, and it's a really wide shot, and you notice what look like ants running down the street, but they are people, and then this massive literal wall of water, some estimates as high as 160 feet, comes in and just wipes everything away. People had no chance, just catastrophic.
0: To the trade war now, Saskatchewan Premier Scott Moe says his province doesn't support imposing export taxes on Canadian potash or oil as a way to put pressure on the United States. Moe says he supports Canada's countermeasures against the U.S. during the escalating trade war, but he hopes both countries can get back to the negotiating table and reach a fair deal.
2: First, Canadians would lose jobs. Second, farmers on both sides of the borders would pay more for that crucial fertilizer. Third, the United States of America most assuredly would switch to buying potash from other nations around the world.
0: Moe announced Wednesday that Saskatchewan will impose a reciprocal 50% tax on American alcohol. The federal government has published a batch of tenders seeking logistics and surveillance drones as the Army looks to build up its use of uncrewed systems.
3: The federal government has published a shopping list for five new types of drones the Canadian Army wants, from robots that can deliver cargo and munitions to troops to recon drones that can operate in the extreme cold temperatures of the Arctic. Alexander Salt with the Canadian Global Affairs Institute says these are among the first steps Canada is making to catch up to allies on the drone front. Kyle Duggan, The Canadian Press, Ottawa.
0: And Canada's music community is grieving hard over the loss of country icon Dolly Parton.
4: Jolene, Jolene, Jolene, Jolene.
5: Shania Twain calls the Tennessee singer-songwriter her songwriting teacher and hero of grace and humility. Celine Dion says Parton was pure light with a kind heart and a generous spirit. Orville Peck got choked up during his concert in London as he praised Parton for making him feel welcome as a gay man in country music. Anne Murray says, we have lost an angel. Parton died Tuesday at the age of 80 after a battle with cancer. Jason White, The Canadian Press.
0: This is The Canadian Press. In sports, seven Toronto pitchers combined on a six-hitter. Nathan Lucas hits a three-run homer, and the Blue Jays beat the Royals 3-0, ending Kansas City's nine-game winning streak. Toronto used its ninth shutout to bounce back after losing consecutive games for the first time in a month. Thursday night is the rubber game of the three-game series. The Jays are three games back of the Cleveland Guardians for the American League's final wild card. Canada's improbable run at the Little League World Series has come to an end. Japan eliminated Canada from the youth baseball tournament with a 7-3 victory. Canada's rep team from the Little Mountain in Vancouver was a win away from the tournament's quarterfinals. And the shorthanded Toronto Tempo couldn't beat the WNBA worst Seattle Storm. Flajay Johnson scored 20 points, Dominique Malonga added 18, and Seattle topped the Tempo 90-78. Toronto was without its top three scorers, Marina Mabry, Brittany Skies, and Niara Sabili. From the Canadian Press, I'm Naira Ahmed.

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0: From the National Newsroom of the Canadian Press, I'm Naira Ahmed. Canada is making a change to its planned retaliatory tariffs on American goods after hearing concerns from Canadian industries. Finance Canada says seafood and fish products are being removed from the list to protect against broader economic harm. The federal government had announced tariffs ranging from 15 to 50% on hundreds of U.S. exports, including clothing, appliances, and dairy products. Canada is also increasing tariffs on American steel and aluminum from 25 to 50%. Meanwhile, Alberta Premier Danielle Smith says she wants to see Canada avoid escalating the trade war with the U.S., and she doesn't think Canada could win by taxing or curtailing energy exports to the U.S. Her comments come after calls from some critics to keep the prospect of taxing Alberta's energy on the table as a bargaining chip with the Americans.
1: I cannot think of a more disastrous policy decision than cutting off or taxing Alberta's oil to the United States. Doing so would absolutely devastate the Canadian economy. It would not only extinguish the livelihoods of hundreds of thousands of Albertans, it would economically hobble our friends and neighbors in other provinces to the east.
0: Smith is also calling on her fellow premiers in Ottawa to do more to protect Canadian businesses through the fray, including some tax reform measures and reducing internal trade barriers. Also, Ontario Premier Doug Ford says he has simmered down after a heated public exchange with U.S. President Donald Trump over tariffs. Ford was asked about a change in tone from Monday when he sharply criticized Trump's approach to trade and warned of the impact of U.S. tariffs on Ontario. He says he spoke with Prime Minister Mark Carney, but Carney did not ask

0: him to tone down his rhetoric.
1: I thought it'd be best just to simmer down. It was a heated day for both him and I going back and forth, but it looks like he's simmered down too. So let's get back to the table. This is what happens when you're under attack.

0: resigned his Montreal seat to run for Quebec Solidaire.
1: A spokesperson for Boulerice confirms the politician submitted his resignation as the MP for Rosemont-la-Petite-Patrie yesterday. Boulerice represented the NDP for 15 years, but left the caucus to sit as an independent in April after he formally announced his plans to run provincially in Quebec. Boulerice was the last remaining MP from the 2011 Orange Wave, which saw the NDP win 59 seats in Quebec and propel the party to official opposition status for the first and only time in its history. The election day is on October 5th. Diana Mussina, The Canadian Press.
0: This is The Canadian Press. In sports, seven Toronto pitchers combined on a six-hitter. Nathan Lucas hits a three-run homer, and the Blue Jays beat the Royals 3-0, ending Kansas City's nine-game winning streak. Toronto used its ninth shutout to bounce back after losing consecutive games for the first time in a month. Thursday night is the rubber game of the three-game series. The Jays are three games back of the Cleveland Guardians for the American League's final wild card. Canada's improbable run at the Little League World Series has come to an end. Japan eliminated Canada from the youth baseball tournament with a 7-3 victory. Canada's rep team from the Little Mountain in Vancouver was a win away from the tournament's quarterfinals. And the shorthanded Toronto Tempo couldn't beat the WNBA worst Seattle Storm. Flaje Johnson scored 20 points, Dominique Malonga added 18, and Seattle topped the Tempo 90-78. Toronto was without its top three scorers, Marina Mabry, Brittany Skies, and Niara Sabili. From the Canadian Press, I'm Naira Ahmed.

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1: From the National Newsroom of the Canadian Press, I'm Naira Ahmed. Late last evening, Finance Canada recalled some of the federal government's retaliatory tariffs on the U.S. It issued a statement saying it had been receiving feedback from Canadian industries and was making adjustments to the list of counter-tariffs against the United States. Finance Canada says to protect against broader economic harm, seafood and fish products have been removed from the list. The federal government unveiled its response to Trump's latest duties on Tuesday, which includes upping tariffs on American steel and aluminum products from 25% to 50%. The government will also impose tariffs ranging from 15 to 50% on hundreds of other U.S. exports, including clothing and apparel, appliances and dairy products. The number of people missing in Nepal has increased after catastrophic floods swept people away caused by glacial collapse. Over 1,300 are now missing in Nepal and Tibet, and the death toll from the country's flash floods has risen to 165. Chinese state broadcaster CCTV separately reported that 260 of the 558 missing people in Tibet were foreigners. On Wednesday, officials in Nepal said 24 people from Canada were among those missing. Global Affairs Canada consular officials are in contact with local authorities and ready to assist Canadians in the region. To the trade war now, Saskatchewan Premier Scott Moe says his province doesn't support imposing export taxes on Canadian potash or oil as a way to put pressure on the United States. Moe says he supports Canada's countermeasures against the U.S. during the escalating trade war, but he hopes both countries can get back to the negotiating table and reach a fair deal. The federal government has published a batch of tenders seeking logistics and surveillance drones as the Army looks to build up its use of uncrewed systems.
2: The federal government has published a shopping list for five new types of drones the Canadian Army wants, from robots that can deliver cargo and munitions to troops to recon drones that can operate in the extreme cold temperatures of the Arctic. Alexander Salt with the Canadian Global Affairs Institute says these are among the first steps Canada is making to catch up to allies on the drone front. Kyle Duggan, the Canadian Press, Ottawa.
1: And Canada's music community is grieving hard over the loss of country icon Dolly Parton.
3: Shania Twain calls the Tennessee singer-songwriter her songwriting teacher and hero of grace and humility. Celine Dion says Parton was pure light with a kind heart and a generous spirit. Orville Peck got choked up during his concert in London as he praised Parton for making him feel welcome as a gay man in country music. Anne Murray says, "We have lost an angel." Parton died Tuesday at the age of 80 after a battle with

0: Answer. Jason White, The Canadian Press.
1: This is The Canadian Press. In sports, seven Toronto pitchers combined on a six-hitter. Nathan Lucas hits a three-run homer, and the Blue Jays beat the Royals 3-0, ending Kansas City's 9-0.

victory. Canada's rep team from the Little Mountain in Vancouver was a win away from the tournament's quarterfinals. And the shorthanded Toronto Tempo couldn't beat the WNBA worst Seattle Storm. Flajay Johnson scored 20 points, Dominique Malonga added 18, and Seattle topped the Tempo 90-78. Toronto was without its top three scorers, Marina Mabry, Brittany Skies, and Niara Sabili. From the Canadian Press, I'm Naira Ahmed.

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0: From the National Newsroom of the Canadian Press, I'm Naira Ahmed. Canada is making a change to its planned retaliatory tariffs on American goods after hearing concerns from Canadian industries. Finance Canada says seafood and fish products are being removed from the list to protect against broader economic harm. The federal government had announced tariffs ranging from 15 to 50% on hundreds of U.S. exports, including clothing, appliances, and dairy products. Canada is also increasing tariffs on American steel and aluminum from 25 to 50%. Meanwhile, Alberta Premier Danielle Smith says she wants to see Canada avoid escalating the trade war with the U.S., and she doesn't think Canada could win by taxing or curtailing energy exports to the U.S. Her comments come after calls from some critics to keep the prospect of taxing Alberta's energy on the table as a bargaining chip with the Americans.
1: I cannot think of a more disastrous policy decision than cutting off or taxing Alberta's oil to the United States. Doing so would absolutely devastate the Canadian economy. It would not only extinguish the livelihoods of hundreds of thousands of Albertans, it would economically hobble our friends and neighbors in other provinces to the east.
0: Smith is also calling on her fellow premiers in Ottawa to do more to protect Canadian businesses through the fray, including some tax reform measures and reducing internal trade barriers. Also, Ontario Premier Doug Ford says he has simmered down after a heated public exchange with U.S. President Donald Trump over tariffs. Ford was asked about a change in tone from Monday when he sharply criticized Trump's approach to trade and warned of the impact of U.S. tariffs on Ontario. He says he spoke with Prime Minister Mark Carney, but Carney did not ask him to tone down his rhetoric.
2: I thought it'd be best just to simmer down. It was a heated day for both him and I going back and forth. But it looks like he's simmered down, too. So let's get back to the table. This is what happens when you're under attack by someone like President Trump.
0: Ford says he will fight with every tool he has to protect Ontario workers and families from the impact of tariffs. And longtime Quebec MP Alexander Boularis has officially resigned his Montreal seat to run for Quebec Solidaire.
3: A spokesperson for Boularis confirms the politician submitted his resignation as the MP for Rosemont-la-Petite-Patrie yesterday. Boularis represented the NDP for 15 years, but left the caucus to sit as an independent in April after he formally announced his plans to run provincially in Quebec. Boularis was the last remaining MP from the 2011 Orange Wave, which saw the NDP win 59 seats in Quebec and propel the party to official opposition status for the first and only time in its history. The election day is on October 5th. Diana Mussina, The Canadian Press.
0: This is The Canadian Press. In sports, Spencer Arrighetti will take the mound tonight in the finale of the Toronto Blue Jays series with the Kansas City Royals at Rogers Centre. Noah Cameron starts for the Royals. Last night, Nathan Lucas hit a three-run homer as Toronto shut out Kansas City 3-0 to snap the Royals' 9-game win streak. Canadian Bianca Andreescu's push to return to the U.S. Open continues this afternoon as she faces Slovenia's Tamara Zidanecic in the women's qualifying tournament. Meanwhile, Vancouver's Anna Wang, Calgary's Aphrodite Deng, and Brooke Henderson of Smith Falls, Ontario are all in the field as the FM Championship tees off today. And star quarterback Josh Allen will take the night off as his Buffalo Bills host the Pittsburgh Steelers in their preseason finale. There are three other preseason NFL games tonight as New England

Cleveland visits Cleveland, San Francisco travels to Las Vegas, and the Rams play the Chargers in an all-Los Angeles showdown. From the Canadian Press, I'm Naira Ahmed.

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He said. 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

0: From the National Newsroom of the Canadian Press, I'm Naira Ahmed. Canada is making a change to its planned retaliatory tariffs on American goods after hearing concerns from Canadian industries. Finance Canada says seafood and fish products are being removed from the list to protect against broader economic harm. The federal government had announced tariffs ranging from 15 to 50% on hundreds of U.S. exports, including clothing, appliances, and dairy products. Canada is also increasing tariffs on American steel and aluminum from 25 to 50%. Meanwhile, Alberta Premier Danielle Smith says she wants to see Canada avoid escalating the trade war with the U.S., and she doesn't think Canada could win by taxing or curtailing energy exports to the U.S. Her comments come after calls from some critics to keep the prospect of taxing Alberta's energy on the table as a bargaining chip with the Americans.
1: I cannot think of a more disastrous policy decision than cutting off or taxing Alberta's oil to the United States. Doing so would absolutely devastate the Canadian economy. It would not only extinguish the livelihoods of hundreds of thousands of Albertans, it would economically hobble our friends and neighbors in other provinces to the east.
0: Smith is also calling on her fellow premiers in Ottawa to do more to protect Canadian businesses through the fray, including some tax reform measures and reducing internal trade barriers. Also, Ontario Premier Doug Ford says he has simmered down after a heated public exchange with U.S. President Donald Trump over tariffs. Ford was asked about a change in tone from Monday when he sharply criticized Trump's approach to trade and warned of the impact of U.S. tariffs on Ontario. He says he spoke with Prime Minister Mark Carney, but Carney did not ask him to tone down his rhetoric.
2: I thought it'd be best just to simmer down. It was a heated day for both him and I going back and forth. But it looks like he's simmered down, too. So let's get back to the table. This is what happens when you're under attack by someone like President Trump.
0: Ford says he will fight with every tool he has to protect Ontario workers and families from the impact of tariffs. And longtime Quebec MP Alexander Boularis has officially resigned his Montreal seat to run for Quebec Solidaire.
3: A spokesperson for Boularis confirms the politician submitted his resignation as the MP for Rosemont-la-Petite-Patrie yesterday. Boularis represented the NDP for 15 years, but left the caucus to sit as an independent in April after he formally announced his plans to run provincially in Quebec. Boularis was the last remaining MP from the 2011 Orange Wave, which saw the NDP win 59 seats.

0: in Quebec and propel the party to official opposition status for the first and only time in its history. The election day is on October 5th. Diana Mussina, The Canadian Press.
1: This is The Canadian Press. In sports, Spencer Arrighetti will take the mound tonight.

0: championship tees off today. And star quarterback Josh Allen will take the night off as his Buffalo Bills host the Pittsburgh Steelers in their preseason finale. There are three other preseason NFL games tonight as New England visits Cleveland, San Francisco travels to Las Vegas, and the Rams play the Chargers in an all-Los Angeles showdown. From the Canadian Press, I'm Naira Ahmed.
1: Your Manitoba wake-up crew, Jordan Knight and Davey God on NCIFM. 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

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Nobody's coming, and no one's gonna telephone. 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

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Just feel that music while we're dancing here in the dark. There's so much love for you in this heart of mine. And you whisper to me, and I'm holding you tight. You know, you're the one I thought that I would.

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1: Good morning, Manitoba. 7 minutes after six on Thursday, August 27th. So it's so nice to see all the outpour and the love for Dolly Parton still continuing.
2: Oh my gosh. Have you Googled Dolly Parton yet?
1: Yes. Isn't that cute?
2: Oh, that is the best. If you have not went to Google yet and put in Dolly Parton.
1: Don't tell.

0: them. Let it be a surprise.
1: Yeah, you'll get a little something.
0: Yeah, it was very cute. I came across it yesterday, and I was like, oh, I love that right there.
1: Oh, for real.
0: It's just so nice. Like, even genres like hip-hop, right, and R&B, giving cred to Dolly and talking about what a wonderful person she is and how she changed music and stuff like that and that energy. So it's nice to see that so many genres reached out. Brett Kissel was talking about her, how how she gave him, you know, just that dose when she, a dose of positive energy when he needed it. So
1: yeah, she was really good for that. I mean, even right down to Eminem too, where they shared he went on his social media to share a letter about how she thought he was the best, and sorry, they never got to meet and all that. But I was like, whoa, like seriously. Gosh, and then what about the other dude too, Mr. It Clown himself, Pennywise, Tim Curry?
0: Oh yeah, Tim Curry too.
1: Down two of them now.
0: What's that saying? It comes in threes.
1: Comes in threes.
0: Did we have one earlier this year?
1: Oh.
0: That's kind of a morbid way to start our morning. I was just doing a Dolly Parton appreciation.
1: But, yeah, go Google Dolly Parton. It'll brighten up your morning.

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1: Good morning at 6:15. So it's elbows up again because of all the tariffs from the U.S. So let me ask you, when you shop, Davey, do you look for the little Canadian sign or the T sign or anything like that? Do you just shop Canadian?
2: I think it's been pounded a little bit more harder to me in the last few months than before. So I feel like, yes, I do look for them, but everybody's like, buy Canadian, buy Canadian, buy Canadian. A lot of the good stuff is American. And if I'm being honest here, did my buying habits really change from all of that? Not really. There are some choices here and there. Maybe like a 20-80 difference.
1: Yeah, I know for me, when it first went elbows up, I paid more attention. And if it's marked, it'll remind me. But, you know, for me, when I'm grocery shopping, I just want to get in and out. So I'm not really paying attention. So, right? I'm going to say I don't really pay attention. I do in the fruit and vegetable section because they were really good at marking it, right? Mm-hmm. So it was easier to pay attention to that.
2: To give money back to Canadians. It just felt like the right thing to do.
1: It was easier to shop that way because in produce, they used to have a lot of signs all the time. So it was like, oh, okay, pick this one instead. But once you get into those aisles, they need to have big signs for me because I'm just used to, you know, creature of habit. Mm-hmm. You reach for what you usually reach for, right? So sometimes it hits me, oh, I should look. But I'm going to say I am guilty. I am not the best at that.
2: Yeah, no, I feel that. My favorite chips is Ariba, right? And that's an American company, isn't it? Or, yeah, part of an American thing. And I'm like, oh, gosh. I can't stop myself. And even there's this like image going around on Facebook about how to support more Canadian businesses. Like one there was this like, go to A&W instead of Tim Hortons. Oh, you got a rebuttal?
1: It says Ariba tortilla chips are made by Old Dutch Foods.
2: Oh, which are Canadian.
1: Which is an American-owned company based in Minnesota.
2: Oh, what? I thought

0: old Duchess Canadian.
1: Deeply tied to Canada through a major operational headquarters in Winnipeg. Does that count?
0: No. Oh, see what I mean? Like, you're just suffering as a consumer because you're getting less products, you're getting less of what you want because you got to be more picky in your own economy. It's crazy how much, I didn't even understand tariffs until you started to break it down for me, how it trickles down into the everyday Canadian.
1: In the end, both Canadians and the Americans, the regular everyday people like you and Davey and me, we are the ones that are suffering from this, right? Some of these folks, they make these decisions and they've got tons of money, so it's not really affecting their lives,
0: yeah.
1: Right? So it's just a stinky situation right now. It does say the Canadian operations was talking about Ariba Chips. The company opened a plant and Canadian head office in Winnipeg in 1954, meaning many Ariba flavors found on store shelves are produced locally for the Canadian market.
0: Okay.
1: Well, there's something to do with Canada.
0: Good enough for me.
1: So you can at least have that guilty pleasure.
0: Are you buying more Canadian stuff these days? We'll put it up on our Facebook page.
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0: Good morning, 6:32. Dauphin in the Parkland to mainly sunny, 23 is your high. A few clouds tonight, low of 9. Blood Rain, you've got sunshine, 23 is your high as well. A few clouds tonight with a low of 8. Heading over to Brandon and the Westmen, mainly sunny, 26 is your high. Tonight, a few clouds and a low of 12. And right here in Winnipeg, mainly sunny, high of 23. Tonight, a few clouds and a low of 8. Your northern forecast coming up at 7.
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2: Ooh, I love learning in the morning.
1: Do you know there are places in the world where when low tide happens, you can walk across the landmass, the ocean floor, and then the high tide comes in, and then you have to either boat back or wait till the next day.
2: So kind of like a winter road, but like a water road.
1: Exactly like that. And there are more than one places. I was reading about this place in France that's like that. And it does it two times a day. The high tide, low tide comes in and then covers up the water. So you have to plan your trips accordingly. And then I remembered watching a movie. I think it's The Woman in Black, and it was in England.
2: Right.
1: And that was happening over there as well. And that's the first time I ever heard of that. I didn't know this was in existence. And now I have a girlfriend whose sister lives in the Philippines, and she lives on one of these little islands in the Philippines, and it happens there that you can walk to another island during low tide, but they always have a canoe on either side just in case they don't make it back.
2: That's so crazy. That sounds like fun.
1: Right?
2: Why couldn't we have
1: so
2: a water road?
1: So many interesting things in the world that, you know.
2: A road that disappears with the water.
1: I like it like it's a winter road, but it's a water road. The more you know.

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1: Time for your Manitoba Road Report. Looking at the streets of Winnipeg. Seems to be everything is looking hunky-dory. Nothing's causing any kinds of delays this morning. Four Manitoba highways, with it being so early, nothing new popping up, though. Yesterday afternoon, we seen new construction pop up on Highway 430. Bridge construction at the Assiniboine River, down to one lane of traffic through there. It'll be signed and marked. No matter where you come across construction, make sure you slow your roll and be prepared next week on Tuesday. Slow your roll in those school zones.
2: 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You do now. Hey, it's Davey. 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
5: All right, I have good news for parents and bad news for kids. 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
1: Our Bonnie Shiny, she's our singer. Most of the time, she's a humdinger.

0: this update from the Canadian press. Ottawa is making some adjustments to the list of counter-tariffs it recently put on the United States. Finance Canada says seafood and fish products have been removed in response to industry feedback. Ontario Premier Doug Ford says Ontario and Alberta are working toward energy sovereignty as Canada faces ongoing trade tensions with the United States. Speaking to reporters yesterday in Vaughan, Ontario, Ford insisted, despite differing views on using energy as leverage in the trade war with the U.S., he and Premier Daniel Smith did have a productive discussion. Canada and India's finance ministers are set to meet today in Toronto. Finance Minister François-Philippe Champagne is scheduled to meet with India's Minister of Finance, Nirmala Sitharaman, and Corporate Affairs for a private meeting before taking part in a joint press conference. And Quebec Premier Christine Fréchette is expected to symbolically ask the Lieutenant Governor to dissolve the legislature today. After meeting with Cabinet in Quebec City, the move will trigger the start of the provincial election campaign. From the Canadian press, I'm Don Mitchell.
1: Hi there, Manitoba. I'm Garth Hilderman. I call out the Mini Loony Pot Bingo every Saturday morning here on NCIFM. 10 o'clock is when that happens. 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
4: You literally just told it to me. Oh, my God.
3: It's 2 minutes after seven. We'll talk about it after the commercial break. Northern forecast, Thompson in the Norman region. You've had some fog this morning that'll dissipate. Sunny, high of 21, clear tonight, low of 6. Heading over to the Pas Ocean and Flin Flon, you've got sunshine. 24 is your daytime high, clear tonight, low of 13. Churchill, a bit of fog this morning, then sunny with a high of 14. Clear tonight, fog patch developing after midnight to low of 9. In Island Lake region, you've got a few clouds. That's going to clear up, high of 20. Tonight, clear, fog patches developing after midnight, low of 9. Southern forecast coming up at 7:30.
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0: NCI, Legendary Country, and more. 6 minutes after seven. So we are learning English this morning. We are doing tongue twisters, and one of them said something about...
1: Swam.
0: Where to swam, swan swam. And I was like, swam? I haven't heard that word in a long time. Matter of fact, I don't even know if I've ever used swam. Aware of the word, but I don't think I've ever used swam. And... where they say you should use swum, I would have used swam, but it's incorrect.
2: It's weird. I said it and I didn't even realize that I said swum.
0: You were doing a tongue twister and comprehension because you were trying to read the word so fast, but the comprehension's not there. Remember, I did one and I said, yeah, I read it well, but I have no idea what I was saying. I didn't comprehend it as I was going.
2: It's nonsense.
0: But they're saying both swam and swum, yes, are correct. We know that. But you use them differently. You use swam for simple past actions without a helping verb. You swum when it follows a helping verb like have, has, or had. So their examples are, I swam in the lake yesterday. She swam 3 laps this morning.
2: Okay.
0: But for swum, it's I have swum in that lake before. He had swum across the pool before the rain started. And I think I would have said I have swam in that lake before, and I would have been incorrect. Poor grammar. Swum.
2: I'm still confused. I swum over there? No, wait. In a past tense, right? Like, I used to swum over there. Is that right? No, I have no idea. You are so much better at this English thing.
0: That's because, I've always loved English. Like I said, right from grade school into university, English was my favorite subject always. And I always look stuff up like this because we said swum and I was like, oh yeah, why did they use swum in that particular sentence? So I went to look because it's a word... you know it exists, but

0: I can't even think if I've ever used it, so I've been using swam incorrectly.
1: I've swum before. Is that right?
0: Have you swam before, though?
1: And I have
0: swum. And let's not bring swim into it, because that's a whole different ball game right there.
1: What? Swim, swam, and swum. Give me a sentence with swim, swam, swum. Let's see here. I need here. A sentence. I usually swim in the indoor pool every Tuesday, but yesterday I swam in the lake where I had never swum before.
0: Good morning. Hope you enjoyed that English lesson. Oh, boy. He's still wrapping his mic around. We'll be back in a few minutes.

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1: 7:15. An argument ensues in the NCI studio.
2: Is that even the right? What is that called when you go up against like the monarch or something like that? Treason. That's what it is.
1: We'll chat about that a little later, maybe at 7:40. Yeah. All right, what's coming up this weekend? On Sunday, there's an event for recovery that both Davey and I will be there emceeing.
2: So cool! At the Forks, 12 to 5 p.m. There's going to be all different kinds of bands, acts going on. But this year as well, they're having an indigenous connection to everything. They're going to be having different kinds of healing with the community, showcasing the culture and the connections. Like, they're gonna have round dances, you know, come as you are, bring your drums if you want. You can come and heal and come and hang out all day long. There's going to be draws for different kinds of things. 12 to 5 p.m. recovery day. And that's all I gotta say about that. I'm just mad at you right now. Heretic.
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1: Good morning, 722. Davey Dodd over here can't just let go of the fact that as of 2028, Sony is getting rid of physical game discs. Yeah. And he's a big gamer, so you won't be able to buy a disc. Everything is going digital with Sony. And he doesn't, I think he wants to, there was already a petition, but I think he's wanting to start another petition because this just really rubs him the wrong way. I think it makes sense.
2: You're a heretic, honestly. Gosh, like, I would call you an apostate, but that doesn't match here. I could call you an iconoclast.
1: Let's stick to the facts instead of calling names.
2: Infidel! Just kidding.
1: There is no need for the digital disc, anymore. Digital is the way to go. They're saying that digital sales are way higher than disc sales. So why do you feel you need to keep the disc? Why are you feeling like Sony's doubling down by sending out this email and stuff like that?
2: Because we are the consumers. This is what we're about, right? Like, there's a lot of different things. You go to a remote community. Like, we went to God's River. I took my physical discs to play because I couldn't access

0: It's the internet over there.
1: Well, when you go back to a remote community, take the discs you have.
0: Right? So that's the reason why. If you can't play digital, if you can't get online.
1: Okay, so a big global corporation is supposed to worry about what? Maybe, I don't know, 20% of the world population doesn't have internet?
0: That's their customer base.
1: Yeah, but what about the rest of the world? The other 80% who does have internet, that's their customer base.
0: Okay, well, what about the fact that you can buy and sell their entire markets? Pawn shops exist because of its place. You think about places like GameStop, EB Games, places like that, right?
1: But you can still buy those if you want, the older versions. This younger generation isn't into it. They're not into the physical games. They're into everything being digital. Everything's going digital.
0: It's not good. How are you supposed to collect digital? Now you'll collect this little box with that's like a solid-state hard drive. You used to have an entire room dedicated to your collections.
1: Okay, so remember back in the day, some people collected comics. They had, like, comics for days. Do you even see comics these days? I mean, they used to be everywhere when you went to the stores. Now you can barely find them. So this is another example. Things just changed.
0: They've turned into a collector's market. There's a whole market out there for these things.
1: And it's probably a small percentage that is the collector's market. Again, Sony also doesn't make money when you're selling these games. So they probably don't like that as well, right? They're a global company.
0: Well, you take into a fact that as well, they're Sony's competitors, the PlayStation's rival is the Xbox. And they just released this feature, which totally went against the opposite of what Sony's doing. Xbox is now allowing you to turn your physical discs into digital media.
1: So you're making my point for me, actually, because they're not coming out with new discs as Xbox. They're allowing you to take your physical disc and digitize it.
0: They're evolving.
1: So therefore, physical discs, even for Xbox, is a no-go. They're helping you digitize your discs.
0: Honestly, I could have used this.
1: Your argument is null and void.
0: Oh, no, not at all, bro. There's this console that's an all-digital thing, and I didn't realize it was all-digital. I was trying to play a game for it, so I bought the disc for it so I could play it on their console. And I can't even put my disc into their console.
1: Because that's the way of the future.
0: It's not a good
1: future.
0: Whether
1: we like it or not.
0: Not a good future.
1: This is where we're going.
0: Oh my God.
1: Woosa, bro. Woosa.
0: Oh my God. Schismatic. Apostate. Renegade. Dissenter.
1: You've got a good Google search.
0: Dissentant.
1: Going on.
0: Nonconformist.
1: Oh yeah, I think he's lost it. He just went off the tracks right now.
2: Jordan Knight and Davey Gott on NCIFM.

0: In sports, Spencer Arrighetti will take the mound tonight in the finale of the Toronto Blue Jays series with the Kansas City Royals at Rogers Center. Noah Cameron starts for the Royals. Last night, Nathan Lucas hit a three-run homer as Toronto shut out Kansas City 3-0 to snap the Royals' 9-game win streak. Canadian Bianca Andreescu's push to return to the U.S. Open continues this afternoon as she faces Slovenia's Tamara Zidanecek in the women's qualifying tournament. Meanwhile, Vancouver's Anna Wang, Calgary's Aphrodite Deng, and Brooke Henderson of Smith Falls, Ontario are all in the field as the FM Championship tees off today. And star quarterback Josh Allen will take the night off as his Buffalo Bills host the Pittsburgh Steelers in their preseason finale. There are three other preseason NFL games tonight as New England visits Cleveland, San Francisco travels to Las Vegas, and the Rams play the Chargers in an all-Los Angeles showdown. From the Canadian Press, I'm Naira Ahmed.
1: 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I'm Garth Hilderman. I call out the Mini Loony Pot Bingo every Saturday morning here on NCIFM. 10 o'clock is when that happens. 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
3: Hey there, 7:32. Let's have a look at that southern forecast.
4: Hater.
3: Dauphin in the Parkland, mainly sunny, high of 23. Few clouds tonight with a low of 9. Bloodvane, mainly sunny, and 23 is your high. A few clouds with a low of 8. Brandon in the Westman, you've got sunshine and a high of 26. Tonight, a few clouds, low of 12. And right here in Winnipeg, we'll get some sunshine today. 23 will be our daytime high. A few clouds tonight with a low of 8. Northern forecast coming up at 8.
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2: Correct. Thank you. I tried so hard to tell her, and I was like, till 10, it's 8, it's 3 hours, their outage, their powers. I could not form a sentence.
1: Thank you, Mama God, for that information. I figured it out, though. I'm usually good at figuring out what you're saying when you're missing.
2: After five clarifications of me trying to say what I'm trying to say, it's no power in Easterville till 10:30. I could have just said that.
1: Right. Oh, boy. Okay, so you know wedding dresses are expensive.
2: They really are.
1: Well, Heinz Ketchup is coming to the rescue.
3: It's news.
4: You can't
2: Oh, no.
1: Heinz decides they're getting into the bridal market, and they have created a bridal ketchup bib to protect your wedding dress.
2: Wait, what?
1: They unveiled a new bridal bib for brides. And it's on the cheap side, considering when you think about weddings. When you're thinking about weddings, everything is expensive. Like, they up those prices, right?
2: For
1: this
2: everything.
1: This bib, this ketchup bib, is only $57.

0: $10
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0: 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It also folds into a handbag.
1: That's not what?
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1: I am just flabbergasted by that. 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
0: The bib is meant for, like, you know, late night wedding meals. 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
1: A bridal bib for
0: looking like a Heinz ketchup, but doubles as a purse. Come on.
1: Because that's what I really, really wanted.
0: And only $57.
1: Only, she says.
0: Oh, boy. 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It's an insurance policy with handles. No?
1: Where are you pulling that from?
0: It is. 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
1: With a Heinz bib. You can't be serious.
0: I truly am.
1: Who's going to do that? Who wants a Heinz bib for their dress? That, like...
0: An artist, her name is Gabois, and it's sold through her online store, if you really want to. Gabbois. That's the news you can't use.
1: I can't even with this, bro.
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1: Tavir, Manitoba Bib Report. I mean, Road Report. Abinuji, Mikanao, west of Lakewood. Boy, you got me tongue-tied with that bib, bridal bib.
0: Go on. We're all waiting.
1: Abinuji, Mikanao, west of Lakewood. Motor vehicle collision blocking the westbound median lane. Keep right to pass and expect westbound delays. And that'll do it for your bib report.
3: 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And play along Saturday, 10 a.m. right here on NCIFM. 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

0: Now this update from the Canadian Press. Ottawa has tweaked its reciprocal tariffs on the United States after receiving industry input. In a statement late last night, Finance Canada said it had removed seafood and fish products from their list, citing protection against broader economic harm as the reason. TD Bank Group reported a third quarter profit of $4.62 billion, up from $3.34 billion in the same quarter last year. The Toronto-based corporation said the profit was helped by record earnings in its Canadian businesses and wholesale banking. Several evacuation alerts were lifted for communities in British Columbia's Fraser Canyon under threat from wildfires for more than a month. The Fraser Valley Regional District gave the all clear for properties in and around Boston Bar due to improved conditions at the Brunswick complex of wildfires. And Nepal's police say the death toll in massive flash floods in the South Asian country has risen to at least 353. More than 1,300 people are missing and hundreds have been displaced across the Himalayan region. Officials say 24 people from Canada are among those missing. From the Canadian Press, I'm Don Mitchell.
1: Hi there, Manitoba. I'm Garth Hilderman. I call out the Mini Loony Pot Bingo every Saturday morning here on NCIFM. 10 o'clock is when that happens. 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
3: Good morning. 2 minutes after eight. Let's have a look at that northern forecast. Thompson and the Norman region, you do have some fog this morning. That'll dissipate. Sunny with a high of 21, clear tonight, low of 6. Over in the Paw, Oceana, and Flin Flon, you've got some sunshine. 24 is your daytime high, clear tonight, low of 13. Churchill, a bit of fog, then some sunshine, high of 14. Tonight, clear, fog patches developing after midnight, low of 9. And Island Lake region, few clouds, that's all going to clear up. You'll hit a daytime high of 20. Tonight, clear, fog patches developing after midnight, low of 9. Southern forecast coming up at 8:30.
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0: country and more. So Meta has agreed to pay up to $16.7 billion to settle allegations that Facebook and Instagram intentionally addicted children and fueled a youth mental health crisis. Now, this is big. I think we're going to see more and more of these types of lawsuits. And if approved, teen accounts will receive, are you ready for this? A default of 2-hour daily limit on most folks' Facebook and Instagram use, nighttime restrictions, stronger age verification, and expanded parent controls as well.
1: That is honestly very needed. I mean, like, if you've, there was a movie released 6 years ago, which is super relevant even today. It's called The Social Dilemma, and it's all about the addictions of how social media's dictate and affect a real world scenarios, especially the psyche of our young people.
0: And again, that was 6 years ago. All the changes within that 6 years, right, to make it highly addictive. Now, here's the deal. Meta denies wrongdoing. They settled because there's also a trillion lawsuit against them getting ready. So they thought if they settled with this, maybe, you know, the rest will go away as well. But do you think that this is going to help kids to get off social media with these new limits to protect them, or do you think they're going to find a way around it?
1: I think both are true. I think that kids are going to have a harder time getting on more, I'll say, mainstream platforms. But they will find those, like those Discord things that they did. Like, there was a big thing on there too, right? Like, it has to be right across the board, not just as a Meta thing, but right across the board. And they will. But at the same time, I think that kids

0: facing this will have more more of I'll say conscious of what's happening. Like, oh, why are they okay? They're limiting me, so I'm gonna go against this. Yeah, but it also opens up that conversation of, well, why is this?
1: Yeah, I think maybe they're a little smarter than we are, because when we got hit with all this social media stuff, we didn't know. It was just like, oh, this is fun. Let's do this, right? So we didn't see the ramifications. Now it's years later, decades mm-hmm. later, that we're seeing the mental health crises happening and the addictions happening through social media. So we know better now. Mm-hmm. And now with the next generation, hopefully they know better and they'll treat it differently. And you are absolutely right. It can't just be Facebook and Instagram, because a lot of younger kids are not even on Facebook, right?
0: Yeah, they and call Instagram. Facebook the old place people, right? Like, yeah. That's what they call Facebook.
1: Exactly. So it is places like Discourse and all those other places that they need to have this kind of these limitations on it. Or maybe kids will self-monitor. I mean, when I was 16, I was in self-monitoring. You know, you don't think about those things, but
0: yeah.
1: Because it's in the news and people are talking about it, all in all, maybe more and more kids will
0: be more
1: as with parents stepping in to help, because
0: that's a big part of it. The parents have to be
1: huge.
0: Yeah. And there's all these apps now. Google has these like parental control apps that you can see and stuff, but
1: oh, there's workarounds. Trust me, my nephew has got so many workarounds. I'm like, oh, sis, it's not a simple Google search now these days, or history search. It's way past that at this point.
0: Oh, my goodness. The kids are schooling us now.
1: All right, let's do the Cree word of the day.
0: Oh, my gosh. Did you see the moon last night, Jordan?
1: Mm. No.
0: Oh, did you bite your tongue again?
1: I bit my tongue again.
0: Oh, she bit her tongue. Oh, okay, don't talk for a second.
1: Okay, go.
0: Tipiscal pisim. It means moon. You know, because of the full moon last night. It was so gorgeous. If you were able to see it last night, or even early this morning as the sun was coming up, that thing is huge.
1: Tipiscal pisim?
0: Exactly.
1: Tipiscal pisim.
0: Because pisim is the sun, and tipiscal is the nighttime. So how you say the moon is... basically, you're saying the night sun.
1: Tipiscal pisim. Yeah. Oh, I like that.
0: And that translates to the moon.
1: How right? do you spell it?
0: T-I-P-I-S-K-A-W-P-I-S-I-M.
1: And is it two words?
0: It is two words.
1: Okay.
0: Yeah, because tipiscal is nighttime and pisim is sun.
1: Gotcha.
0: So tipiscal pisim.
1: All right, we'll get it up on our Facebook page. We got your brain teaser coming up after Keith Urban.

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2: Brain teaser time. Y'all know what time it is to phone 204-788-1055 or toll free 1-877-624-8255. You phone in and you answer, or you could also go up at the Facebook page and comment away there. And if you don't answer correctly on the phone, we'll go to our Facebook page. But if you do phone in, you could get it correct and get a certificate with your name on it. Or if not, then yours truly will wrong you.
3: Yeah, he likes that. That makes his day. Right, Dave? Call in and get the wrong answer. Because that really makes his highlight. Rachel Bushy?
2: Don't call in.
3: Call in with the wrong answer.
2: No.
3: Because you'll make his day. See, these are our resident smarty pants. Chantel?
2: Oh, no. Oh, my gosh.
3: This makes me laugh because there's going to be a lot of women that are laughing, and I feel like it's higher, but I guess 21% of folks pretended to sleep to avoid doing this. Ladies, have you ever faked sleep?
2: 21% of people have pretended to sleep to avoid doing this?
3: Yep.
2: Holy, like, do you think?
3: You know what? I think it's higher than 21% for my answer.
2: Oh my gosh. I dare not ask.
3: Especially if it was 21, if it was just directed at women.
2: Yeah. I pretended to avoid doing this.
3: What do you think?
2: Oh man. Waking up to knock, like, open the door? Yeah. To, you know, do the door.
3: Oh, you won't answer the door?
2: Yeah.
3: So you fake sleep?
2: Yeah, I fake sleep so I don't have to answer the door when somebody knocks.
3: Like the house door or just the bedroom door?
2: Any door, bro. I ain't discriminating. I love my sleep.
3: Good answer. But incorrect. 21% of people fake sleep in order to not have to do this. What do you think? Give us a call.
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1: Good morning, Devin. This is May.
2: Hey, May, how you doing?
1: I'm doing good.
2: Okay, so what do you think? 21% of people pretend to sleep to avoid doing this.
1: Having sex.
2: Girl, you feel me. I think the answer is higher.
1: Oh, okay. Oh, my
3: gosh. Could have headaches. Wrong.
1: Oh, no.
2: Especially if they asked women. I am sure 21% would be on the low end.
3: Oh,
2: I don't want to burst your bubble. Good morning. Who's this?
4: Hi, Jordan.
2: Hello, Chantel. So what's your answer?
4: Doing the household chores.
3: Wrong.
4: Okay, thank you. Have a good day.
2: You too. Bye-bye.
5: Good morning, Jordan. It's KT calling. I would say after you eat, you fake sleep so you don't have to help do dishes. Have a good day. Thank you.
2: You too, KT. So many good calls coming in. 204-788-1055. Toll free 1-877-624-8255.
3: Rachel Bushy just sent us a message. She says, Davey, you had just scared me off. She goes.
2: Yes, we will be hearing from her today. 21% of people have pretended to sleep to avoid doing this. What do you think? Give us a call.
3: No, it's not that.

0: In sports, Spencer Arrighetti will take the mound tonight in the finale of the Toronto Blue Jays series with the Kansas City Royals at Rogers Center. Noah Cameron starts for the Royals. Last night, Nathan Lucas hit a three-run homer as Toronto shut out Kansas City 3-0 to snap the Royals' nine-game win streak. Canadian Bianca Andreescu's push to return to the U.S. Open continues this afternoon as she faces Slovenia's Tamara Zidanecic in the women's qualifying tournament. Meanwhile, Vancouver's Anna Wang, Calgary's Aphrodite Deng, and Brooke Henderson of Smith Falls, Ontario are all in the field as the FM Championship tees off today. And star quarterback Josh Allen will take the night off as his Buffalo Bills host the Pittsburgh Steelers in their preseason finale. There are three other preseason NFL games tonight as New England visits Cleveland, San Francisco travels to Las Vegas, and the Rams play the Chargers in an all-Los Angeles showdown. From the Canadian Press, I'm Naira Ahmed.
1: 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I'm Garth Hilderman. 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
3: 8:32. Let's have a look at that southern forecast. Okay, so right across the south, it's mainly sunny. The only difference is the temperature, and that's even slightly. Dauphin in the Parkland, 23 is your daytime high. Few clouds tonight with a low of 9. Mainly sunny in Blood Vein and high of 23. Few clouds tonight, low of 8. Brandon and the Westman, sunshine and a high of 26. Few clouds tonight, low of 12. And right here in Winnipeg, we've got sunshine, high of 23. Few clouds tonight, low of 8. Look how easy that weather is for a change. Your northern forecast coming up at 9.
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6: Every vote counts. The Opipin-Napewin Cree Nation 2026 election for one chief and four councillors is coming up on Monday, August 31st. The nominations and public forum have already taken place, so now all you have to do is vote. Voting will take place on Monday, August 31st at Murdo Clee Hall from 9 a.m. to 9 p.m. The Opipin-Napewin Cree Nation 2026 election, Monday, August 31st. For full details, contact Electoral Officer Laura Baker at 204-374-2271.
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0: 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Yeah.
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2: I got the answer.
3: Oh, you got the answer, Northern Hillbilly. What do you think? 21% of folks have faked sleeping to avoid doing this.
2: Let the dog in or out of the house.
4: Oh, wrong.
2: All right, who let the dog out?
5: This is Frank Flintstone.
3: And what do you think?
5: I think it's when your mother-in-law, Griselda Hamhofer, comes over to visit, you got to pretend you're sleeping. I had to use her fake name so she wouldn't know who I was.
4: That's smart. That's really smart.
3: Yeah, but you can tell your voice. It's very distinct.
2: Would you play some Dolly Parton?
3: Of course. Which one?
2: Whitney Houston. The one that Whitney Houston.
3: I will always love you.
2: Thanks for saying so, Jordan. I love you too.
3: Hey, what up, man? Too funny.
2: I got you that time.
3: You did, my friend. You definitely did.
2: You guys are awesome.
4: I love you more.
3: Hi, good morning. Who's this?
6: It's Jim. I'm going to say household chores and tasks.
4: You got to be more specific. Can't just say chores, bro.
3: One in particular.
6: Dishes.
4: Wrong!
3: He was just waiting for that.
6: You were just waiting for that, AJ.
3: Yeah, he was. Have a good day.
6: You too.
7: Hi, my name is Doreen.
3: And what do you think? 21% of folks have faked sleeping to avoid doing this.
7: Getting the kids up for school.
4: Oh, we're getting a little closer there, but wrong!
7: Ah, darn. Okay, thank you. Bye.
3: Bye, girl. Thanks for calling.

0: I love it when you guys call.
1: Let's go to our Facebook page, see what we have there.
0: Cleaning the bathroom.
1: 21% of folks have faked sleep to avoid doing this.
0: Yeah.
1: Laundry.
0: Yeah.
1: Going to the bathroom.
0: Answering a call.
1: It is a chore.
0: It is a chore, but a very specific chore. Oh, what? Bringing out the last bottle? Like of milk, I guess?
1: Getting kids ready for school.
0: Skip work.
1: The one to have to make the coffee.
0: Skipping an argument. Okay. Yep.
1: Answering the door. There's your answer.
0: Turning up the heat. Pretending to sleep so you don't have to make a fire to heat the house. Oh, look. There it is.
1: Roxanne Slane. She the only one?
0: Let's find out some other answers here. That's a person saying, are you up? Massage his back, scratch his back, set your alarm, no saying goodnight. Diaper change the old man.
1: That wasn't specific on which.
0: Oh, my God. Dishes, take garbage out, chores, avoid chores, family.
1: It looks like Rachel Bushy was the first person to get it.
0: Yeah, she did.
1: Go ahead. Tell everyone. And then tell Rachel Bushy she is our smarty pants. Go ahead.
0: The answer is a diaper change. Even though Rachel Bushy said an old man diaper change.
1: Just said diaper change. Could be a baby. Could be an elder.
0: Rachel Bushy the bus gonna again. Forgotten.
1: You have to tell her. She got it. She's the smarty pants and the certificate.
0: Rachel, you...
1: And we'll get it up on our Facebook page. Congrats, Rachel.
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0: NCI, Legendary Country and More. 847. So, you know, Tuesday's brain teaser was 40% of people have tried their pet's food. Mm-hmm. Well, this woman has taken it one step further.
1: It's news.
2: You can't use.
3: How could you take it one step further?
0: Well, she's a dog treat founder, and she eats her own products.
3: Huh?
0: She says that the company uses clean ingredients, and the treats have an 18-month shelf life without preservatives, and she eats the treats herself. But not only that.
3: Not only that?
0: She packs them in her kids' lunches.
3: No, she does not. That is... Why? What did your kids do? Why? Do they know?
0: If they know, they're not telling anyone. Can you imagine? Oh, I got dog treats in my lunch.
3: Maybe she trades her food at lunch.
0: That kid's not trading. She is not trading her food.
3: Oh, I got these paw treats. Check it out. Like, this is good. Try it out. Like,
0: she's probably dumping them in the garbage like I used to do with my mom's tuna sandwich. I would throw it in the garbage.

0: Really?
1: You were probably hungry, though. Kind of.
2: I was okay.
1: It was worth not eating the tuna, huh?
2: I was just embarrassed because of tuna. I don't know why. You know, as kids, you get stupid things in your head sometimes.
1: You're embarrassed of tuna.
2: Yeah, I was. What? The smell and everything. Yeah, it was silly. I was 8.
1: But this woman owned a doggy treat company.
2: Mm-hmm.
1: And
2: she eats the treats and she puts them in her kids' lunch boxes.
1: That's too far.
2: That's the news you can't use.
1: I'm not gonna use.
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1: 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Winnipeg roadways this morning, seeing Abenuji-Mikna west of Lakewood, there is a blockage of the westbound median lane. You have to keep right to pass. Major westbound delays right now. Nothing else happening for Winnipeg roadways. Manitoba highways, the latest. Got another update here for Highway 20 from 272 to Highway 10. Going to see some pavement marking through there. That's going to slow you down just very slightly. As well as some construction popped up yesterday on Highway 430. Be prepared to stop down to one lane of traffic no matter where you are. Adjust your speed for the roadway conditions, and starting next Tuesday, slow your roll in those school zones.
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0: Now this update from the Canadian Press. Ottawa has tweaked its reciprocal tariffs on the United States after receiving industry input. In a statement late last night, Finance Canada said it had removed seafood and fish products from their list, citing protection against broader economic harm as the reason. TD Bank Group reported a third quarter profit of $4.62 billion, up from $3.34 billion in the same quarter last year. The Toronto-based corporation said the profit was helped by record earnings in its Canadian businesses and wholesale banking. Several evacuation alerts were lifted for communities in British Columbia's Fraser Canyon under threat from wildfires for more than a month. The Fraser Valley Regional District gave the all clear for properties in and around Boston Bar due to improved conditions at the Brunswick complex of wildfires. And Nepal's police say the death toll in massive flash floods in the South Asian country has risen to at least 353. More than 1,300 people are missing and hundreds have been displaced across the Himalayan region. Officials say 24 people from Canada are among those missing. From the Canadian Press, I'm Don Mitchell.
1: Hi there, Manitoba. I'm Garth Hilderman. I call out the Mini Loony Pot Bingo every Saturday morning here on NCIFM. 10 o'clock is when that happens. 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
3: 2 minutes after nine, this is your northern forecast. Thompson and the Norman region, a bit of fog this morning. That'll dissipate. Sunny and 21, clear tonight, low of 6. Heading over to the Pas Ocean and Flin Flon, sunny and 24. Tonight, clear and a low of 30. Churchill, a bit of fog, then sunshine. 14 is your daytime high. Clear tonight, fog patches developing after midnight with a low of 9. And Island Lake region, you've got some sunshine heading your way. A few clouds right now, high of 20. Clear tonight, fog patches developing after midnight, low of 9. Southern forecast coming up at 9:30.
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0: Country and More. 9:22. So if you're from Winnipeg, or maybe you've been there and you're from across Manitoba, Winnipeg's iconic revolving restaurant is set to reopen. You know, it's the one with the 360-degree views. You know, as a kid, my mom took me there, and I was so disappointed because I thought it would go around fast, like a merry-go-round. My mom's like, the plates would fly off the table, Jordan. There's no way it could go fast like a merry-go-round. But in my head, This is what I thought. And this thing just creeps. It creeps slow. So
1: you don't even recognize. Yeah, it's said to, like, you don't. It's not even really noticeable.
0: So, but it was still fun to go. I've been to that one and one in Vancouver. But like I said, as a kid, I really thought it was just going to go around like a merry-go-round. Kind of like that Ferris wheel rate of speed. Oh. Nothing like that at all. But it was fun to go there. And now they're opening it up. It's a new concept, and it's going to be called Das Pampas Skyline Restaurant on the 30th floor.
1: Yeah.
0: It's in Fort Garry Place.
1: What is even in that? I had to Google. It's like, what is that? Apparently, it's an Argentinian-inspired menu. Not too bad.
0: I like it. We need something new. And then you were saying that they're going to showcase artists' art as well?
1: So I've seen a call out as well for artists for this new restaurant that they're looking to curate a exhibition space for artists who have artworks that they want to sell. So they're going to put up and support different kinds of artists with different mediums in that restaurant, where 100% of the proceeds will go back to the artist.
0: That's fantastic. I love that. And I love to go into restaurants and places when you do see local art, right? And from all the artists. It's amazing how much talent there is in this city.
1: Honestly, it seems like such a great way to showcase our artists and to get like one-offs, you know, beautiful artworks from the city. Because, you know, you all travel into these places and you're like, dang, I want that for my home. Well, that's where you'll be able to do that, at the Das Pampas Skyline. But of course, no opening date yet.
0: Not yet, but it's coming.
1: Gosh, I really want to go in that glass elevator. I haven't been. I need to. I was so sad I moved to Winnipeg. I want to go to the Prairie 360. Closed? What? Oh. I probably would have just went and had some poutine or something.
0: Okay, so we'll book. As soon as we know it's open, we're going to book and we're going to go so you can have the experience.
1: Yay!

0: sports. Spencer Arrighetti will take the mound tonight in the finale of the Toronto Blue Jays series with the Kansas City Royals at Rogers Center. Noah Cameron starts for the Royals. Last night, Nathan Lucas hit a three-run homer as Toronto shut out Kansas City 3-0 to snap the Royals' 9-game win streak. Canadian Bianca Andreescu's push to return to the U.S. Open continues this afternoon as she faces Slovenia's Tamara Zidanecek in the women's qualifying tournament. Meanwhile, Vancouver's Anna Wang, Calgary's Aphrodite Deng, and Brooke Henderson of Smith Falls, Ontario are all in the field as the FM Championship tees off today. And star quarterback Josh Allen will take the night off as his Buffalo Bills host the Pittsburgh Steelers in their preseason finale. There are three other preseason NFL games tonight as New England visits Cleveland, San Francisco travels to Las Vegas, and the Rams play the Chargers in an all-Los Angeles showdown. From the Canadian Press, I'm Naira Ahmed.
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2: The Spirit of Manitoba weather.
3: 9:32. Let's have a look at your southern forecast. Often in the parkland, mainly sunny, high of 23. Tonight, a few clouds, low of 9. Blood Vein, you've got sunshine with a high of 23 as well. Tonight, cloudy with a low of 8. Brandon and the Westman, mainly sunny and a high of 26. A few clouds tonight with a low of 12. And right here in Winnipeg, we'll get some sunshine today. 23 will be our daytime high. Tonight, a few clouds with a low of 8. Northern forecast coming up at 10. 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
1: 9:39. So when it comes to banking, most of us probably think about rates, accounts, and I don't know, maybe whether there's a lineup at the ATM.
2: Oh, yeah.
1: But there's also something to be said for knowing the community you serve. Median Credit Union has been serving Manitoba for decades with a strong connection to Indigenous people and communities. Joining us this morning is Brent with Median Credit Union to tell us more about what they do and what makes them a little different. Brent, good morning. And welcome.
3: Well, thanks for having me.
1: All right, so let's start with the big picture. For somebody who may not be familiar with Median Credit Union, what makes you different from a traditional bank or other financial institutions?
3: Well, what makes us different is

0: difference is that, well, first, we're a credit union, so that means we're not owned by shareholders, but we're owned by community members. And yeah, so if you're, and just members in general, so if you open an account, you're a part owner. Other than that, we're also an Indigenous financial institution and an Indigenous credit union, so we're really one of a kind when it comes to credit unions, well, within the province and actually throughout Canada.
1: Now, so how does that Indigenous identity show up in the way you do business and work with your members?
0: Yeah, well, it shows up through the Seven Sacred Teachings, which is something that guides us in our daily work life. But more than that, we're really all about providing as much access to Indigenous people as possible. I know that finding access to banking and any sort of financial services can be really tough if you're in a remote community, or if you've perhaps been, there could be various hurdles you've faced in your past. And so we try to cater to the various specific needs that Indigenous people have. So for example, one of the things we have, one of the services we have, is something called the Winter Roads Loan. So during the winter road season early in the year, there's just a short window, a few weeks, essentially, where people from northern communities can use the winter roads and, essentially drive over ice to get to, towns and cities where they can, they can do everything from Christmas shopping to packing up non-perishable food items for the year. And so a loan that caters specifically to this sort of task has Indigenous people in mind. It has people in, northern First Nations and remote communities in mind, because most banks won't be thinking of people who have to drive 7 or 8 hours into the city and they can only do it once a year to do their shopping. So we have a loan for that. We do our best to provide services that cater to the particular needs of Indigenous people, and we also, try to, also at the same time, we try to provide access to, high-tech services. We have mobile banking. We have a MasterCard debit card now, which makes it so people in, isolated or remote communities who want to do online shopping but can't do it with a credit card, well, that's fine. You can use your debit card with our MasterCard debit. So it's all about providing services with Indigenous community in mind, whether you're banking from Winnipeg, whether you're in Brandon, whether you're in First Nation in Southern Manitoba, Northern Manitoba, etc. We really just try to cater our services to people from all walks of life, but with an Indigenous perspective in mind.
1: Mm-hmm. I know you, I have a friend who you really helped out. He had a bunch of those payday loans, and know the interest rates there are insane. And you guys helped him and cleaned him up and really took him, gave him really good guidance to help him get on the right track and get out of those payday loans.
0: Right. 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
2: Mm-hmm. 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Happy birthday. I know that's one of the things you guys do with your offers, which is really cool. But what else offers our Median Credit Union offering right now?
0: Well, one of the things we have that's ongoing is our member referral program. So if you

0: tell a friend, family member, coworker, colleague, whoever. You tell them about Median and they open up an account or qualify for a loan with us, we'll deposit $25 into your account immediately. So.
1: Mm-hmm.
0: So, yeah. So, basically, you know, open up an account with us and then tell your friends and then you can start making money that way.
2: There you go. And speaking of opening up an account, if somebody wants to become a member and open an account with Median, what do they actually need?
0: Well, what you need is a valid photo ID with your current address. If your ID doesn't have a physical address, we can use something like a recent utility bill or a bank statement from another financial institution, whether it be a bank or credit union. If you're in a northern community and you only have a P.O. box, we will accept a letter signed by either a chief or a counselor providing your house number and along with a $5 share, you know, to buy into it because you have a share as a part owner. It's just it's a $5 fee to deposit that in your account and then you become a member. So yeah, and if you're in a northern community and you can't make it to Winnipeg, we do offer solutions for that as well. You just have to give us a call and we'll arrange to make it so that you can open an account remotely.
1: Mm-hmm. Credit union for the people. Brent, is there anything else you would like to share with us before we wrap this up?
0: Yeah, I just want to say that, you know, another big part of being not only part of being a credit union, but also being an indigenous-led credit union, is that we really take pride in being involved in the community. Whether it's getting involved with nonprofits, hosting community barbecues in our parking lot. We had, in the summer, we had one, and we had over 400 people come out. All the community events, we have we're very much focused on serving Indigenous communities all over. So the personal touch is something you're definitely going to get with Median Credit Union. So if there's something that you feel is missing, a lack of perspective or understanding, no matter where you are financially, maybe you don't have a lot of financial knowledge, we're going to provide you that.
1: Mm-hmm.
0: We get involved in the community, we get involved with nonprofits, and we also provide financial literacy seminars with our emerging leaders group. So we've had various educational institutions and organizations, for example, say Marymount, they invite us and it's like, hey, can you tell some of our students or some of the people we support how to open a checking account, you know, how to make sure you save, because sometimes people come into settlement money and they don't know what to do with it. You know, perhaps someone wants to start a small business. It's like, well, what are the first steps? You know, how do we, like, how can I get a small business loan? Like, all sorts of questions like that we answer. We're very personal with our service, and we just want to make sure that whether it's helping out members in the community or our actual credit union members, we want to make sure that we are serving you first and foremost.
1: Yeah, definitely feel that when you guys get a call on your birthday. Brent, yeah, from Median Credit Union, thank you so much. You guys are doing really good work being in the community and just uplifting our people.
0: No problem.
1: All right.
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1: Time for your Manitoba Road Report. Looking at the streets of Winnipeg this morning. And Abenouji, McNaught, west of Lakewood, the motor vehicle collision still causing those delays up there. Actually got cleared up. So all lanes are back open for traffic. Those queues should start to clear up now. Manitoba highways, the latest is for Highway 20. Some seal coating happening from 272 to Highway 10. So that means some slowdowns. You know what to do? Slow down. And also starting next week on Tuesday, school zones are back in effect. So slow your roll in those school zones. That'll do it for your Manitoba Road Report.
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0: Now this update from the Canadian press. The federal internal trade minister says the United States has confirmed that Canada's protections of language and culture won't be the subject of future trade actions. Dominic LeBlanc says Canada looks forward to further constructive U.S. clarifications on other positions. Canada's finance department says a meeting with its counterparts from India seeks opportunities to strengthen economic and financial cooperation between the two countries. The federal agency says Finance Minister François-Philippe Champagne and Nirmala Sitharaman, India's Minister of Finance and Corporate Affairs, will have a private meeting today. Helped by revenue growth across its business, Canadian banking giant CIBC says it earned $2.41 billion in its third quarter. That's up from $2.1 billion a year ago. And scientists say a deadly flash flood in Nepal yesterday was likely caused by a glacier chunk breaking off and damming a river. This may have led to a surge of water downstream, killing at least 353 people and leaving over 1,300 combined missing in Nepal and Tibet, including at least 24 Canadians. From the Canadian press, I'm Don Mitchell. The spirit of Manitoba
1: weather. 10:01 on your Thursday. And our northern weather forecast is brought to you by your kids having a good night's sleep this summer after a full day of playing at Flying Squirrel Trampoline Park. See them on St. James Street or book online at flyingsquirrelsports.com. Well, we are taking a look, and in Thompson, we're going to see sunny skies for today. Fog patches that should dissipate this morning. High of 21. UV index is going to be 5, which is moderate tonight. Clear and a low of 6. In the Paw, sunny skies. High of 24. Humidex going to make it feel like 26 overnight, clear and a low of 13. For Flin Flon, sunny skies, high of 24. Humidex making it feel like 26 this evening, clear and a low of 13 there. Churchill, sunny skies, winds northwest 20, gusting up to 40 with a high of 14. Tonight, clear with fog patches developing and a low of 9. And for Island Lake, we are going to see clearing skies with a high of 24 today. Overnight, clear and fog patches developing with a low of 9. That'll do it for your northern weather forecast. Southern weather coming up at 8:30, and of course traffic at 10:02.
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0: 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Brad Paisley, the Mona Lisa. It is 10:07 on your Thursday. My name is Naomi Kay. I am here for today and tomorrow. Garth is away for now. He will be back, I believe, Monday, maybe Saturday. I will have to double check that for you. But you and I are going to hang out and we're going to talk about all kinds of things. Of course, music is one of those things that I love to talk about. And so we will be talking about that. In addition, I am going to have some bad jokes for you because Garth does it. Why can't I? Of course. So we're going to do all of that plus more. And don't forget that our show is sponsored by that puck, baseball, or lacrosse stick that you took to the teeth. Hey, sports injuries happen, and they happen a lot. 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Coming up, we have got Lucinda Williams, but first it's George Strait, and apparently he can still make Cheyenne.
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NCI, Legendary Country, and more. Lucinda Williams, Passionate Kisses. It is 10:14, and it has been about 2 days since that big news hit. Of course, Dolly Parton passing away at the age of 80 on August 25th. The world is still kind of reeling from it. It's a big hit, and there are some people saying that we should honor the late Dolly Parton with many different things. Now, of course, one of her most popular songs being 9 to 5, such a great track, but some people are saying that September 25th, of course, 9 to 5, should be the official Dolly Parton Day in honor of her. Now, I am not

0: not against it. I would love that. That sounds amazing. And I would celebrate the heck out of that. Yesterday I had my Dolly Parton shirt on, and so I was very, very honored to be wearing it, having bought it a long time ago, but it was great to have. But one other thing that popped up while I was doing some research was that Dolly Parton on Tuesday was Googled more than weather and sports, just in general. And that kind of astounded me. Like, everyone so touched by that loss of Dolly Parton. It is definitely a hard one. Some more Dolly Parton news coming out in a little bit. We're going to chat about it. But first, well, we need to do this.
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0: NCI, Legendary Country, and more. 10:20, and I mentioned, of course, the world still kind of reeling about the loss of Dolly Parton, but she has left something behind for the future. Now, she is, of course, a prolific songwriter. She wrote so many songs, so many hits, just a wonderful person in general, but she has written one last song that is going to be released in 2046. Now, apparently this song is titled My Place in History. It is currently locked in a time capsule at Dollywood's Dreammore Resort in Pigeon Forge, Texas. Now, it's going to stay sealed until what would have been Dolly Parton's 100th birthday, January 19th, 2046. Now, we're going to have to wait to hear it, and it's going to be really amazing to hear that song, especially in 20 years. We're going to have to see what it sounds like. You know Dolly Parton's going to make another great hit. So I just hope we can wait until then. That's way too long to wait for one last Dolly song, in my opinion. But to each their own, I guess. We'll have to wait for it. Coming up, we have got the IMC music right here on NCI. But first, it's Johnny Cash and the Tennessee 2 with Born to Lose.
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0: 10:30, taking a look at that southern weather forecast for Dauphin. We are going to see mainly sunny skies, high of 23. Humidex is going to make it feel like 26. That UV index is going to be 6, which is pretty high. Overnight, a few clouds and a low of 9. In Bloodvane, mainly sunny, 23. UV index is 5 or moderate. Tonight, a few clouds and a low of 8. In Brandon, mainly sunny, high of 26. Humidex making it feel like 27. UV index 6, which is high. Tonight, a few clouds and a low of 12. And in Winnipeg, mainly sunny skies, high of 23. Humidex making it feel like 25. UV index of 6 or high. This evening, a few clouds and a low of 8. Well, that does it for your southern weather forecast. Your road report coming up in 20 minutes.
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Patty Loveless, Timber, I'm falling in love. It's 10:40 and I want to remind you that on Saturday, we play bingo every single Saturday right here on NCIFM. Happens at 10 a.m. You can buy your bingo cards online. 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Or you can check out our website for a list of sellers in the province of Manitoba. And you're going to want to join us because every single Saturday, that Diamond Mini Loonie jackpot gets a little bit bigger. It caps out at $500,000 and someone recently won that. So it is currently sitting at $160,817. So you could win that. Plus, don't forget, $1 from every bingo card sold gets added back into that Diamond Mini Loonie jackpot, so it will get even higher. $3 for three cards, $1 gets added back into that jackpot. And then, of course, the Diamond Consolation Prize has $2,600. And we don't just play one game of bingo. We play two. The second game is played immediately after, and the prize there is $1,700 if you can fill your card in 47 numbers or less. And then, of course, the Blackout Consolation Prize of $1,500, which has to be awarded to somebody. And it could be you. Grab those bingo cards. Join us every single Saturday for Mini Loonie Pop Bingo right here on NCIFM. Our bingo license is BI625.

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1: 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Well, we are taking a look at those Manitoba roads. Couple areas to watch out for. There is some construction happening on Highway 20. They are awaiting some pavement marking. So both directions from Highway 272 to Junction Highway 10, you're going to have to be cautious over there. Also, Highway 430, there is some bridge construction both directions at the Assiniboine River. So there is a width restriction. Be prepared to stop. One lane traffic is signed and marked, and there are traffic signals in operation. Construction on Highway 5 as well, micro-surfacing there. So please try and avoid that and watch for equipment and persons working. We're looking at some closures as well down in Duck Mountain Provincial Park. So Highway 367, both directions from Singuish Lake to Childs Lake, that is closed due to some flooding. So please try and avoid that if you can. That is open to local traffic only. Additionally, on Highway 584, both directions from Road 160 North to Road 161 North, all lanes are closed due to water on the road there. Highway 484 from Road 153 to Highway 593 is closed as well, so please try and avoid that. Also seeing that you're going to need to use caution on Highway 482, both directions, 3 kilometers south of Highway 547 due to soft shoulders in that area. Also seeing near the Assisippi Provincial Park, there is flooding on Highway 83 from Old Assisippi Hill Road to Highway 366. Both directions, all lanes are closed in that area, so please try and avoid that if you can. Moving into the city of Winnipeg, not a heck of a lot going on. Of course, it's not rush hour at the moment, and hopefully things stay fairly calm. But if you're seeing something that I've missed, you can always let us know by giving me a call in the station, 204-788-1055, or toll-free at 1-877-624-8255. And that'll do it for your Manitoba Road Report.
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Now this update from the Canadian press. United States Trade Representative Jameson Greer insists Washington didn't make last-minute demands to Canadians in the 11th hour of trade negotiations. In an interview with the CBC, Greer responded to uncertainty amid President Donald Trump being asked by CNN whether changes were made in the final hours of trade talks, saying Trump was just speaking off the cuff. Saskatchewan has slapped a 50% retaliatory tariff on U.S. booze amid the trade war with Washington. Premier Scott Moe announced yesterday to reporters that the levy will take effect on September 8th and insisted it would benefit Saskatchewan producers seeking domestic and local sales. And youth mental health providers in Ontario are bracing for a spike in demand for their services with students returning to school. According to One Call, One Click, which coordinates services in Eastern Ontario, demand has risen by 69% over 4 years and is projected to climb higher this year. From the Canadian Press, I'm Don Mitchell.

0: 7 o'clock, and it is time for our Northern Weather Forecast, which is sponsored by Chicken Chef, where the Pepsi Summer Combos are still going strong for those back to routine or still soaking up summer. A 2-liter Pepsi product is included, and you can find your location at chickenchef.com. Well, we're taking a look at that Northern Forecast, and in Thompson, we are going to see sunny skies with a high of 21. UV index is going to be 5, which is moderate. Overnight, clear skies and a low of 6. In the Paw, sunny, high of 24, Humidex making it feel more like 26 with a UV of 5, and then this evening, clear skies with a low of 13. Flin Flon, sunny skies, high of 24, Humidex making it feel like 26, UV index of 5 or moderate, this evening, clear and a low of 13. In Churchill, sunny skies, wind northwest 20, gusting up to 40, high of 14 with a UV index of 4, this evening, clear with fog patches developing overnight and a low of 9. And in Island Lake, sunny skies, high of 20, UV index of 5 or moderate, and then this evening, clear skies, fog patches developing after midnight and a low of 9. That'll do it for your Northern Weather Forecast. Southern weather at 11:30.
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0: Loretta Lynn, Whispering Sea. It is 11:13 on your Thursday, and I was reading a story that kind of spoke to me a little bit. Now, I am not the oldest person around. I'm in my late 20s, and I'm coming up on my 30s, but I am also one of those people who is very into video games. Now, I get caught up and I tend to lose track of time, but this happened to someone else as well, so I'm not alone in this. Apparently, police in Ohio were called to check on a 91-year-old woman after she stopped answering calls from her family. Now, the authorities tried to call her. They also knocked on her door. She didn't answer. So the authorities did access the house with an access code through her garage, and they searched the house, were a little worried about what they would find, but they found her. She was alive. She's 91 in her bed, and she became so focused on trying to beat her high score on a video game. And I'm just like, that, I worry that that could happen to a lot more people in the next little while. You never know. But very glad that she is okay, and hopefully she did beat her high score. I'm going to have to maybe see if I can find that out. What was her name? I'm going on a search.
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Joe Diffie, it's always something. It is 11:20 and NCI FM. We want to remind you that we are a proud sponsor of the 37th annual Teddy Bears Picnic at the Assiniboine Park on Sunday, September 27th from 9 a.m. to 4 p.m. You can take the whole family on down and enjoy some fun. It is, of course, a free

0: event, fun for the whole family, and the event's Teddy Bear's Pancake Breakfast by IHOP is going to start at 9 a.m. Teddy Bear's Picnic, as you know, a Winnipeg tradition that was started by a group of dedicated volunteers more than 36 years ago. There's going to be activity tents, including the Dr. Good Bear Clinic, put on by frontline staff from HSC Children's Hospital, where kids' teddy bears can be triaged and go through a variety of medical tests and treatments, including MRIs, x-rays, casting, and the I Want to Be a Scientist tent, which is put on by the Children's Hospital Research Institute of Manitoba. All of this encourages imagination in fun, science-based activities, and showcases how they can be used in medical settings. For more information, you can visit goodbear.ca, but of course, take your little ones on down with their favorite furry friends on Sunday, September 27th, and have a very fun time.
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0: 11:30. Taking a look at that southern weather forecast in Dauphin. We are going to see mainly sunny skies, a high of 23 for today. Humidex, though, going to make it feel like 26, rather. UV index of 6 or high. And then tonight, a few clouds with a low of 9. In Bloodvane, mainly sunny skies, high of 23. UV index going to be 5. Tonight, a few clouds and a low of 8. In Brandon, mainly sunny, high of 26. Humidex making it feel like 27. UV index of 6. Tonight, a few clouds and a low of 12. And in Winnipeg, mainly sunny skies, high of 23. Humidex making it feel like 25. UV index of 6 or high. Tonight, a few clouds and a low of 8. That'll do it for your southern weather forecast. Road report coming up in 20 minutes.
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0: NCI, Legendary Country, and more. That one off of the IMC, Nikki Kennedy with Revolution. 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He's going to count down the top 40 hottest songs from Indigenous artists from all around the world. 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And it is right here on NCIFM, Legendary Country, and of course, so much more.
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1: 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Well, taking a look at the roads in Manitoba, we are seeing a couple areas to watch out for. Highway 366 from Highway 10 to Highway 485 is closed due to flooding, so please avoid that area. Additionally, flooding on Highway 367 both directions from Highway 594 to Childs Lake has that area closed, so please try and avoid that one as well. Also seeing on Highway 584 from Road 166 West to Road 165 West is closed due to flooding, and Highway 584 from Road 160 North to Road 161 North is closed due to flooding as well. Highway 484 from Road 153 to Highway 593 is closed due to a washout, and there are some soft shoulders over on Highway 482, I believe is what it is. Yes, 482. In Shell Valley, you're going to see flooding on Road 141 North and 142 North. Both directions from Highway 592 to Highway 83 are closed, so please try and avoid that if you can. Moving into the city of Winnipeg, nothing going on at the moment, but if you're seeing something that I've missed, you can let me know by giving me a call here in the station, 204-788-1055.

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3: 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Cards are just $3. 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

0: Now this update from the Canadian Press. The Quebec provincial election campaign is officially underway and is expected to last 39 days. Premier Christine Fréchette triggered the start of the campaign after meeting with the province's lieutenant governor in Quebec City today. Voters are heading to the polls on October 5th. Canada-U.S. Trade Minister Dominic LeBlanc says Washington has confirmed Canada's language and culture protections won't be subject to further trade actions. LeBlanc says Ottawa is looking forward to further constructive U.S. clarifications on other positions in constructing a potential trade agreement. Ottawa has removed seafood and fish from its list of U.S. products that will soon be tariffed. In a statement yesterday, Finance Canada didn't reveal specific details on why the move was made, but revealed they took feedback from Canadian industries. And a private Canadian firm has revealed plans to build an explosives factory in New Brunswick. The plant could double the amount of TNT produced each year by NATO countries. From the Canadian Press, I'm Don Mitchell.
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2: 12 o'clock, time for us to take a look at that northern weather forecast for today. We are looking at Thompson, and you are expecting sunny skies with a high of 21. This evening, clear and a low of 6. In the pods,

0: Going to be sunny with a high of 24 and a humidex making it feel like 26. Overnight clear with a low of 13. In Flin Flon, sunny skies, high of 24 and a humidex making it feel like 26, but this evening clear and a low of 13. In Churchill, sunny, winds at northwest 20 gusting up to 40 with a high of 14. This evening clear with fog patches developing overnight and a low of 9. And in Island Lake, we're going to see sunny skies, high of 20 degrees, and then tonight clear, fog patches developing overnight. With a low of 9. That'll do it for your northern weather forecast. Southern weather coming up at 12:30. But first, gotta let you know that Fiddle Tune at Noon is coming up fast, and it is brought to you by South Beach Casino and Resort's Return of the Concert Series shows, featuring a tribute to the one and only Shania Twain. 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

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Well, we're going to have a bad joke coming up in a little bit. You may call

0: 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I have got a groaner for you. You got to tell me if it's good or not, because I think it's funny, but my sense of humor is out of whack. So here we go. What do you call a chicken staring at lettuce? What do you call a chicken staring at lettuce? Chicken sees a salad, of course.
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2: 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The Opipan Napilan Cree Nation 2026 election for one chief and four councillors is coming up on Monday, August 31st. The nominations and public forum have already taken place, so now all you have to do is vote. Voting will take place on Monday, August 31st at Murdo Clee Hall from 9 a.m. to 9 p.m. The Opipan Napilan Cree Nation 2026 election, Monday, August 31st. For full details, contact Electoral Officer Laura Baker at 204-374-2271.
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0: Kitty Wells on NCI. That was Hey Joe. Well, it is 12:22. I've got a story about a young Manitoban who has decided that he wants to make a difference. Now, I'm talking about a seven-year-old. He is from Brandon. His name is Logan. And he started growing potatoes in his backyard last year. Now, he had these potatoes. He sold them one-pound bag for $3.50. He called it Welcome to Logan's Potatoes. Now, last year, he sold about 80 pounds of potatoes in 3 days, which is very impressive. And a portion of the proceeds last year went to two different local animal shelters in Brandon. Now, this year, Logan has sold over 180 pounds of potatoes, and 40% of his earnings went into buying toys for children who were in the hospital. Now, Logan and his dad, they grabbed all those toys. They delivered them to the hospital on Tuesday. And Logan has said that he wants to grow even more potatoes next year. He's gone from 80 to 180, and he wants to do even more. He is very ambitious, but he's still deciding where he wants to donate the proceeds to next year. So way to go, Logan. That is so smart and very cool indeed. Whew. I can't wait to see what he does next year.
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0: 12:30, taking a look at that southern weather forecast for Dauphin and the Parkland. You're going to see mainly sunny skies for today, a high of 23. Humidex making it feel like 26, and then this evening a few clouds with a low of 9. In Blood Vein, mainly sunny, high of 23. Tonight, a few clouds and a low of 8. Brandon, mainly sunny, high of 26. Humidex going to make it feel like 27. Tonight, a few clouds and a low of 12. And in Winnipeg, mainly sunny skies, high of 23. Humidex making it feel like 25. This evening, a few clouds and a low of 8. That does it for your southern weather forecast. Your road report coming up in 20 minutes.
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The Wilsons, Marry Me Again. It is 12:40. My name is Naomi Kay, and if you've been listening to NCI, you may have heard me once or twice before. I cover when people are on vacation, and one of the things that I like to talk about is pop culture. I'm a big nerd, geek, one of the two. I am a big fan of Comic-Con, and Winnipeg Comic-Con is happening in just a couple months. It's going to be happening on October 30th to November 1st. Now, they do announce in staggered order some of their guests that they like to have with them. And they did just announce a couple more guests who are coming to Winnipeg Comic-Con this October. And it is a really cool lineup. Mark Shepard is going to be in Winnipeg. He is, of course, on Battlestar Galactica, Leverage, and Firefly. He also played in a lot of other things, has one of those very familiar faces he's been all over the place. Robert Patrick is also going to be in Winnipeg. He was on Peacemaker, a show called Scorpion. And of course, he was the T-100 or 1000, I believe, in Terminator, which is so cool. This one, though, the next one I am very excited about. A Canadian, actress, rather, by the name of Jodell Ferland. She was on Silent Hill. She was in the Twilight Saga Eclipse. And she played a show called Dark Matter, which was an excellent show. And it ended way too soon, in my opinion. So if any of those people strike your interest, make sure you get your tickets to Winnipeg Comic-Con, October 30th to November 1st.

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1: 12:50. Time for us to take a look at those Manitoba roads. Couple areas to be aware of. There is a closure. Highway 459, both directions from 34th Street North to 18th Street North. All lanes are closed in that area for road construction. There are a couple areas that are dealing with construction, like Highway 20, both directions from Highway 272 to Junction 10. So keep that one in mind. Also, we are seeing a couple closures in the area of Duck Mountain Provincial Park. Highway 367 from Highway 594 to Childs Lake is closed due to flooding. We're also seeing that Highway number 366 from Highway 10 to Highway 45 is closed due to flooding in that area as well. Highway 266 from 6.5 kilometers east of Bozeman is closed due to flooding as well. And then also seeing on Highway 482, there is some restrictions over there near Shellmouth Dam, a width restriction. So please keep that in mind, and some soft shoulders.

0: in that area as well, so don't trust it just in case. We're also seeing that Highway 83 from Russell to Roblin, currently that one is bare. Click the wrong area. Flooding on Old Assisippi Hill Road from Ski Hill to Highway 83. That road is closed due to flooding as well. Nothing happening in the city of Winnipeg, but if you're seeing something that I have missed, you can let me know by giving me a call here in the station, 204-788-1055, or toll free at 1-877-624-8255. And that'll do it for your Manitoba Road Report.
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Now this update from the Canadian Press. Quebecers will head to the polls on October 5th for a general provincial election. The vote triggered when Premier Christine Frechette met with the province's Lieutenant Governor Manon Junot in Quebec City. One of Washington's chief trade negotiators insists that questions about Canada's Online Streaming Act and Quebec's Bill 109 regarding French discoverability on streaming sites was no means a deal breaker. In a CBC interview, U.S. Trade Representative Jameson Greer disputed Prime Minister Mark Carney's account of why recent negotiations to avoid new American tariffs collapsed. Canada's push to reduce its dependency on American military suppliers is on display in a Toronto garment factory. The factory assembling uniforms for Wuxley, a luxury parka maker that is among a flurry of Canadian companies branching into defense contracting. And the number of students at private career colleges receiving grants and loans through the Ontario Student Assistance Program has surged, raising concerns across the sector. From the Canadian Press, I'm Don Mitchell.

Good afternoon. It's coming up on 102. Time now for your northern forecast for today, Thursday, August 27th, beginning with the Thompson-Norman region. Sunny, high 21, UV index 5 or moderate. The Paw, OCN, and Flin Flon area. Sunny, high 24, humidex 26, UV index 5 or moderate. Churchill, sunny, northwest wind at 20, gusting to 40 kilometers per hour. High 14, UV index 4 or moderate. And Island Lake region, sunny, high 20, UV index 5 or moderate. And that has been your northern Manitoba weather forecast to 102. Your southern weather is coming up at 1:30. 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Coming up this hour, celebrity birthdays. Also coming up this hour, music from Johnny Cash, as well as Mike Byrne from the Best of the Indigenous Music Countdown, and Dirk Bentley kicks it all off next here on NCIFM, Legendary Country, and more.

Mike Byrne, New World, Spirit of Manitoba, and CIFM, Legendary Country, and more. Johnny Cash, Honky Tonk Girl, and it was Dierks Bentley getting the 1 o'clock hour rolling on this Thursday afternoon, August 27th, with 5150. Celebrity birthdays for today. Actor G.W. Bailey from The Closer and also from the TV show MASH is 82. Guitarist Alex Lifeson of Rush is 73, also turning 73.

0: It's actor Peter Stormare from The Big Lebowski and also from Fargo. World Golf Hall of Famer Bernard Langer is 69. Country singer Jeffrey Steele is 65, also turning 65, is movie director Tom Ford. He directed the film Nocturnal Animals. Country singer Colt Ford is 57. Dog trainer Cesar Millan, host of The Dog Whisperer, is also turning 57. Canadian country singer Jason McCoy is 56. And turning the big 5-0 is actress Sarah Chalke from Scrubs and also the second Becky on the TV show Roseanne. Also born on this date, back in 1877, car maker Charles Rolls, co-founder of Rolls-Royce. Born on this date in 1908, U.S. President Lyndon B. Johnson. Born on this date in 1925, Carter Stanley of the famous Stanley Brothers Bluegrass Duo. Born on this date in 1949, guitarist Jeff Cook of Alabama. And born on this date in 1952, actor Paul Rubens, Pee-wee Herman. NCIFM is proud to be a sponsor of the 37th annual Teddy Bears Picnic at Assiniboine Park on Sunday, September 27th, between 9 a.m. and 4 p.m., the event's Teddy Bears Pancake Breakfast by IHOP begins at 9 a.m. This is a free event with fun for the whole family. More info at goodbear.ca. 1:14, Carl Thomas filling in on the afternoon drive show, in with you up until 6 this evening. 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

0: Ava Rose Johnson learned that from you. The number 8 song this week on the Indigenous Music Countdown. 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

0: 1:30, right on the money. Time now for your southern forecast. Beginning with the Dauphin Parkland region. For the remainder of today, Thursday, August 27th, mainly sunny, high 23, humid X 26, UV index 6 or high. Blood vein, mainly sunny, high 23, UV index 5 or moderate. Brandon, Westman region, mainly sunny, high 26, humid X 27, UV index 6 or high. And City of Winnipeg, mainly sunny, high 23, humid X 25, UV index 6 or high. And that has been your southern Manitoba weather forecast to 1:31. 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

0: and CIFM, Terry Clark, Love is a Rose. Sawyer Brown, Step That Step, and Steve Earle, Billy and Bonnie. Coming up to 1:43. Up next, look at the highways with the NCIFM Road Report. Right after the Seaweed Band, Spirit of Manitoba, NCIFM Legendary Country, and more.
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1: 1:49. Time now to take a look at the highways with the NCIFM Road Report. Highway 459 from 18th Street to 34th Street is now closed. This closure is to allow for road construction. This closure is located in Brandon. MTI, Namo Cable Ferry, Ingemar Carlson, the second serving Matheson Island, is now operating. And seal coating on Highway 20, both directions from Highway 272 to Junction Highway 10, awaiting pavement marking. And also the MTI Namo Cable Ferry Gilbert Laffer, serving the community of Norway House, is now operating. Also, MTI Namo Motor Vessel Joe Keeper Ferry, serving York Landing and Split Lake, now operating. And for highway updates anytime, you may use a touch-tone phone and dial 511. 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Taking a look at traffic for the city of Winnipeg. Abinucci, Mekinaw, west of Lakewood. MVC still blocking the westbound median lane. Keep right to pass and expect westbound delays. That's Abinucci, Mekinaw, west of Lakewood. Also, southbound McPhillips Street, multiple lane closures for McPhillips between Court Avenue to Kingsbury Avenue from August 29th until August 30th for street construction. Please follow posted detour. Expect delays. Use alternate routes if possible. Eastbound, westbound Corridon Avenue. All eastbound, westbound lanes of Corridon between Lilac to Daly Street North will be closed for a special event on August 30th.

0: 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And if you see something that we should know about in traffic, give us a call at 204-788-1055. And that has been your road report on NCI FM.
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0: Now this update from the Canadian Press. There are 30 Canadians now missing following flash floods that swept through an area along the Nepal-Tibet border yesterday. The Nepal Tourism Board listed Canadians among more than 660 missing foreign nationals. Authorities say a combined 360 people are confirmed dead in Nepal and Tibet. Premier Christine Freshette says she considers U.S. President Donald Trump her primary opponent in the upcoming Quebec provincial election campaign. Freshette believes the fractured trade relationship between Canada and the U.S. will be a factor in the upcoming campaign, as it will affect the province's economy going forward. Powerful thunderstorms across Ontario and Quebec during the week of Canada Day caused close to $439 million in insured damage. Estimates from Catastrophe Indices and Quantification, which cover both property and vehicle claims, are offering a snapshot of the insurance market in the aftermath of the storms. From the Canadian Press, I'm Don Mitchell. The Spirit of Manitoba
1: Weather. 2:01. Time now for your northern forecast for today, Thursday, August 27th. Beginning with the Thompson-Norman region, a sunny high 21, UV index 5 or moderate, the Paw OCN and Flin Flon area, sunny, high 24, humid X26, UV index 5 or moderate, Churchill, sunny, northwest wind at 20, gusting to 40 kilometers per hour, high 14, UV index 4 or moderate, and Island Lake region, sunny, high 20, UV index 5 or moderate. And that has been your northern Manitoba weather forecast. 2:02. Your southern weather is coming up at 2:30. Coming up this hour, look at what happened on this date in history. Also, coming up this hour, music from

Loretta Lynn, as well as Brandy Vesna from the Best of the Indigenous Music Countdown, and Zach Brown Band. Kick it all off next here on NCIFM, Legendary Country and More.

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Manitoba's Brandy Vezina, Old Fashioned Values, Spirit of Manitoba, and CIFM, Legendary Country, and more. Loretta Lynn, Don't Come Home a Drinkin', and Zach Brown Band kicking off the 2 o'clock hour on this Thursday afternoon, August 27th, with The Wind. It was on this day back in 2009, Gary Doer announced he would step down as Manitoba's 20th premier. The next day, he was appointed Canada's next ambassador to the United States. 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

0: From the best of the Indigenous Music Countdown, Shawnee, don't go. 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You'll be glad you did. 224. Up next, your southern Manitoba weather forecast. Right after Carrie Underwood. 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

0: 228. Time now for your southern forecast for the remainder of today, Thursday, August 27th. Beginning with the Dauphin Parkland region, mainly sunny, high 23, Humidex 26, UV index 6 or high. Bloodvein, mainly sunny, high 23, UV index 5 or moderate. Brandon Westman region, mainly sunny, high 26, Humidex 27, UV index 6 or high. And City of Winnipeg, mainly sunny, high 23, Humidex 25, UV index 6 or high. And that has been your Southern Manitoba weather forecast. To 229, your northern weather is coming up after the news at 3. 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

0: at CIFM. She'll be turning 61 tomorrow. Shania Twain, no one needs to know. Before Shania, Randy Travis, is it still over? And John Anderson, long hard lesson learned. 2:41 coming up in about 5 minutes or so. Another look at the highways with the NCIFM Road Report. Here's Brian Black Thunder, Spirit of Manitoba, NCIFM Legendary Country, and more.
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0: Saturday morning here on NCIFM, a chance to win some big bingo cash. $160,817 plus a dollar from every card sold up for grabs. It's the NCIFM Mini Loony Pot Bingo. It's the biggest one in Manitoba. You could win $160,817 plus that dollar from every card sold. Cards are just $3. If you go out there, you get your chance at that big prize or the consolation prize of $2,600 or our second chance blackout prize, $1,700. That's in 47 or fewer numbers. Consolation prize there, $1,500. Check our website for a list of all the sellers. And play along Saturday, 10 a.m. right here on NCIFM. Bingo license number, VI625.
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2: 2:46. Time now to take a look at the highways with the NCIFM Road Report. Construction on Highway 1, westbound 1.6 kilometers east of Prada, with restriction 4.0 meters, speed restriction 60 kilometers per hour, one lane traffic signed and marked, watch for equipment and persons working. August 28th, 9 a.m. to 1 p.m., westbound travel lane closed. Construction on Highway 459, both directions from 34th Street North to 18th Street North, all lanes closed. Highway 459 from 18th Street to 34th Street is closed for road construction. This closure is located in Brandon. MTI Namo Cable Ferry Ingemar Carlson II serving Matheson Island is now operating. MTI Namo Motor Vessel Joe Keeper Ferry serving York Landing and Split Lake also now operating. And MTI and Namo Cable Ferry Gilbert Laffer serving the community of Norway House also now operating. Seal coating on Highway 20, both directions from Highway 272 to Highway 10, awaiting pavement marking.

0: and bridge construction on Highway 430, both directions at Assiniboine River with restriction 3.7 meters. Be prepared to stop. One lane traffic side Denmark. Traffic signals in operation. Structure rehabilitation August 27th to October 17th, 2026. And for highway conditions, anytime you may use a touch-tone phone and dial 511. 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Taking a look at traffic for the city of Winnipeg, southbound McPhillips Street, multiple lane closures for McPhillips between Court Avenue to Kingsbury Avenue from August 29th until August 30th for street construction. Please follow posted detour. Expect delays and use alternate routes if possible. Eastbound, westbound Corridon Avenue closure. All eastbound, westbound lanes of Corridon between Lilac Street to Daly Street North will be closed for a special event on Sunday, August 30th. Please use alternate routes. And Abinucci Mekinaw west of Lakewood, MVC blocking the westbound median lane. Keep right to pass and expect westbound delays. And if you see something that we should know about in traffic, give us a call at 204-788-1055. And that has been your road report on NCI-FM.
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0: Now this update from the Canadian Press. U.S. President Donald Trump has signed an executive order to rename Lake Ontario as Lake America. It updates the lake's name in the U.S. Geographic Naming Service, but Trump cannot force Canada to use his preferred name. Finance Minister François-Philippe Champagne is defending the federal government backtracking on retaliatory tariffs against imports of American seafood and fish. Champagne says the government listened to Canadians' concerns about the countermeasures. Rescue teams and military helicopters are continuing searches for hundreds of missing people along the border between Nepal and China. Foreign Affairs Minister Anita Anand says that includes 30 Canadians and permanent residents now reported missing. The leaders of Quebec's main political parties have begun campaigning across the province ahead of an election October 5th. The U.S. trade war and President Donald Trump's administration are expected to loom large in the campaign. From the Canadian Press, I'm Jason White. The spirit of Manitoba
1: weather. 3:01, time now for your northern forecast for the rest of today, Thursday, August 27th, beginning with the Thompson-Norman region. Sunny, high 21, UV index 5 or moderate. The Palm, OCN, and Flin Flon area. Sunny, high 24, Humidex 26, UV index 5 or moderate. Churchill, sunny, northwest wind at 20, gusting to 40 kilometers per hour, high 14, UV index 4 or moderate. And Island Lake region, sunny, high 20, UV index 5 or moderate. And that has been your northern Manitoba weather forecast, 2:302. Your southern weather is coming up at 3:30. Coming up this hour, a look at what happened on this day in country music. Also coming up this hour, more of the best in a legendary country from Brooks and Dunn, as well as Marley Scott and Nitty Gritty Dirt Band. Kick it all off next here on NCIFM, Legendary Country and More.

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0: the IFM, Legendary Country, and more. Before Marley Scott, Brooks and Dunn play Something Country, and Nitty Gritty Dirt Band. Getting the 3 o'clock hour rolling on this Thursday afternoon, August 27th, with Cadillac Ranch.
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0: It was on this day in country music history back in 1955. George Jones recorded Why Baby Why at Gold Star Studios, Houston, Texas. The song became Jones's first chart single, peaking at number 4 following several unsuccessful singles released during the prior year on Star Day Records. If you love the classics, join me, Carl Thomas, right here on NCIFM every Saturday from 1 to 3 p.m. for The Classic Country Show. I reflect on some of the great country songs and artists of all time. The Classic Country Show, Saturday afternoons from 1 to 3 right here on NCIFM, Legendary Country, and more. 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

from the land down under, Keith Urban. It's a love thing, 321. Coming up in about 2.5 minutes, Tia Wood with a featured track from the Indigenous Music Countdown. 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

0: Tia Wood stimulated the number 24 song on the Indigenous Music Countdown. 3:27 up next, your Southern Manitoba weather forecast, right after John Mellencamp, Spirit of Manitoba, and CIFM Legendary Country and more.
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0: 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Time now for your southern forecast. Beginning with the Dauphin Parkland region, tonight a few clouds, low 9. Friday, increasing cloudiness, 30% chance of showers in the afternoon with risk of a thunderstorm, high 24, humidex 30, UV index 5 or moderate. Blood Vein, tonight a few clouds, low 8. Tomorrow, mainly sunny, high 24, humidex 27, UV index 5 or moderate. Brandon, Westman region. Tonight, a few clouds, low 9. Tomorrow, increasing cloudiness, 60% chance of showers in the afternoon with risk of a thunderstorm, high 23, humidex 27, UV index 4 or moderate. And City of Winnipeg, tonight, a few clouds, low 10. Friday, sunny, increasing cloudiness in the afternoon, then 30% chance of showers late in the afternoon, high 25, humidex 27, UV index 6 or high. And that has been your Southern Manitoba weather forecast to 3:32. Your Northern weather is coming up after the news at 4. 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
2: 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The nominations and public forum have already taken place, so now all you have to do is vote. Voting will take place on Monday, August 31st at Murdo Clee Hall from 9 a.m. to 9 p.m. The Opipan Napewin Cree Nation 2026 election, Monday, August 31st. 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

0: 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Before Taybay, Diamond Rio, It's All in Your Head, and Brad Paisley, The World. 3:47 up next. Look at the highways with the NCIFM Road Report right after Gary W. Satie, Spirit of Manitoba, NCIFM Legendary Country, and more.
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1: 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Construction on Highway 1 westbound 1.6 kilometers east of Prada, with restriction 4.0 meters, speed restriction 60 kilometers per hour. One lane traffic signed and marked. Watch for equipment and persons working. August 28th, 9 a.m. to 1 p.m. Westbound travel lane closed. Highway 459 from 18th Street to 34th Street is now closed. This closure is to allow for road construction. This closure is located in Brandon. Highway 234, MTI, Namo Cable Ferry, Ingomar Carlson II, serving Matheson Island, now operating. MTI Namo Motor Vessel Joe Keeper Ferry, serving York Landing and Split Lake, now operating. Highway 373, MTI Namo Cable Ferry Gilbert Laffer, serving the community of Norway House, now operating. Construction on Highway 20, seal coating on Highway 20, both directions from Highway 272 to Junction Highway 10, awaiting pavement marking. And bridge construction on Highway 430, both directions at Assiniboine River, with restriction 3.7 meters. Be prepared to stop. One lane traffic signed and marked. Traffic signals in operation. Structure rehabilitation. August 27th to October 17th. 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Taking a look at traffic for the city of Winnipeg, Eagle and Oak Point, stalled vehicle, southbound middle lane is blocked. Expect delays. That's Eagle and Oak Point. Southbound McPhillips Street closure, multiple lane closures for McPhillips between Court Avenue to Kingsbury Avenue from August 29th until August 30th for street construction. Please.

0: Follow posted detour, expect delays, and use alternate routes if possible. Eastbound, westbound Corydon Avenue, all eastbound, westbound lanes of Corydon between Lilac Street to Daly Street North will be closed for a special event on Sunday, August 30th. Please use alternate routes. And if you see something that we should know about in traffic, give us a call at 204-788-1055. And that has been your Road Report on NCIFM. The Road Report was brought to you by Great North GM in the Paw.
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0: It's 4 o'clock, time now for NCIFM News, the 4 o'clock news presented by the Kino COCP Manitowan Agency, reminding parents to know what their kids are doing online and to talk to them about online safety. The Kino COCP Manitowan Agency, promoting family unity.
1: Now this update from the Canadian Press. U.S. President Donald Trump has signed an executive order to rename Lake Ontario Lake America. Trump says Canada has been difficult to deal with and repeated his claims the country is ripping off the United States. Finance Minister François-Philippe Champagne says the government has changed course on seafood tariffs after hearing Canadians' concerns. The finance department said it is canceling a planned 25% tariff on a range of fresh and frozen U.S. seafood and fish. Elections BC is allowing a petition bid for the repeal of an Indigenous law to go ahead. British Columbia's Declaration on the Rights of Indigenous Peoples Act looks to affirm a UN declaration in Indigenous rights, but it's become a flashpoint for critics. And a beluga whale from Ontario's Marineland theme park has died after being moved to Chicago. The Shedd Aquarium says the 23-year-old female named Pikachu died suddenly on Tuesday as caretakers were trying to rehydrate her. From the Canadian Press, I'm Jason White.
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0: Spirit of Manitoba weather. 4:02, time now for your northern forecast, beginning with the Thompson-Norman region. Tonight, clear, low plus 5. Friday, sunny, high 24, humidex 27, UV index 5 or moderate. The Paw, OCN, and Flin Flon area, tonight, clear, low 13. Tomorrow, sunny, becoming a mix of sun and cloud in the afternoon. Southeast wind at 30 kilometers per hour, high 24, humidex 28, UV index 5 or moderate. Churchill, tonight, clear, fog patches developing overnight, low 8. Tomorrow, sunny, fog patches dissipating in the morning, high 15, UV index 4 or moderate. And Island Lake region, tonight, clear, fog patches developing after midnight, low 9. Friday, sunny, fog patches dissipating in the morning, high 22, UV index 5 or moderate. And that has been your northern Manitoba weather forecast, 2:403. Your southern weather is coming up at 4:30. 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

Soche, only you, Spirit of Manitoba and CIFM, Legendary Country and More, Kenny Rogers, Daytime Friends, and Toby Keith kicking off the 4 o'clock hour on this Thursday afternoon with I Like Girls That Drink Beer. A reminder, NCI's Mini Loony Pond Bingo happens every Saturday at 10 a.m. right here on the NCI-FM radio network. 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

Patti Loveless, The Lonely Side of Love, 420. Coming up in a few minutes, Bretton Rose from the best of the IMC. 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

0: It's just past 4:30. Time now for your southern forecast. Beginning with the Dauphin Parkland region, tonight a few clouds, low 9. Friday, increasing cloudiness, 30% chance of showers in the afternoon with risk of a thunderstorm, high 25, humidex 30, UV index 5 or moderate. Bloodvane, tonight a few clouds, low 13. Tomorrow, mainly sunny, high 25, humidex 28, UV index 5 or moderate. Brandon Westman region, tonight a few clouds, low 9. Tomorrow, increasing cloudiness, 60% chance of showers in the afternoon with risk of a thunderstorm, high 23, humidex 27, UV index 4 or moderate. And City of Winnipeg, tonight a few clouds, low 10. Friday, sunny, increasing cloudiness in the afternoon, then 30% chance of showers late in the afternoon, high 25, humidex 27, UV index 6 or high. And that has been your southern Manitoba weather forecast to 4:32. Your northern weather is coming up after the news at 5 o'clock. 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

0: And CIFM, Aaron Pritchett with his version of The Wait, a cover of the band Classic. Before Aaron Pritchett, Reba McEntire, One Promise Too Late, and Little Texas Kick a Little. Coming up to 4:47, we are about 13 minutes away from news time and quitting time. Up next, another look at the highways with the NCIFM Road Report. Here's Brian Black Thunder, Spirit of Manitoba, NCIFM, Legendary Country, and more.
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1: 4:51, time now to take a look at the highways with the NCIFM Road Report. Construction on Highway 1, westbound 1.6 kilometers east of Prada, with restriction 4.0 meters, speed restriction 60 kilometers per hour, one-lane traffic signed and marked. Watch for equipment and persons working. August 28th, 9 a.m. to 1 p.m., westbound travel lane closed. Highway 459 from 18th Street to 34th Street is now closed. This closure is to allow for road construction. This closure is located in Brandon. Highway 234 MTI Enamo Cable Ferry, Ingabar Carlson II, serving Matheson Island, now operating. MTI Enamo Motor Vessel Joe Keeper Ferry, serving York Landing and Split Lake, now operating. Highway 373 MTI Enamo Cable Ferry Gilbert Laffer, serving the community of Norway House, now operating. Construction on Highway 20, seal coating on Highway 20, both directions from Highway 272 to Junction Highway 10, awaiting pavement marking. Construction on Highway 430, bridge construction on Highway 430, both directions at Assiniboine River, with restriction 3.7 meters. Be prepared to stop. One-lane traffic signed and marked. Traffic signals in operation. Structure rehabilitation August 27th to October 17th. And micro surfacing on Highway 20, both directions from South Junction Highway 20A to 11.6 kilometers north of North Junction Highway 20A, with restriction 3.8 meters. Be prepared to stop. Flight persons in attendance. One-lane traffic signed and marked. 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

0: and persons working. 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Be prepared to stop. 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Taking a look at traffic for the city of Winnipeg, an update, Eagle and Oak Point, stalled vehicle has been removed from the roadway. All southbound lanes are now clear. That's Eagle and Oak Point. City of Winnipeg would like to let you know that movements around and through the Leela McPhillips intersection will be limited this weekend to accommodate paving operations from 6 a.m. Saturday, August 29th to 6 p.m. Sunday, August 30th. There will be no east-west travel through the intersection on Leela. Westbound vehicles must turn right onto northbound McPhillips. Eastbound traffic will close at Watson Street. Access to businesses between Watson and McPhillips will be maintained. There will be no left turn from northbound McPhillips onto Leela. Southbound McPhillips will be reduced to one through lane. There will be no turns in either direction from southbound McPhillips onto Leela. Drivers should plan ahead, use alternate routes, and anticipate delays in the area. And that has been your road report on NCI-FM.
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0: Wednesday. It's 5 o'clock. Time now for NCIFM News. 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
1: From the National Newsroom of the Canadian Press, I'm Jason White. U.S. President Donald Trump has signed an executive order renaming Lake Ontario.
2: We're going to be changing the name of Lake Ontario, effective immediately, to Lake America.
1: He also reiterated his grievances with Canada, accusing the country of being difficult and ripping off the United States. But Trump cannot force Canada to use his preferred name. Prime Minister Mark Carney says it will always be Lake Ontario. He writes on social media, the lake's name is older than both the Confederation of Canada and the U.S. Declaration of Independence. Manitoba Premier Wab Kanew calls the renaming a little sad.
3: You know when like a rock band is really over the hill and you see them like in a casino playing some song from like 50 years ago? I think that's the part of Donald Trump's presidency we're at now. Like he thought he had a real hit, a real golden oldie with the Gulf of Mexico, and he's trying to bring back that. He's trying to play the hits for his base.
1: Nova Scotia Premier Tim Houston writes on social media, quote, we're into some real foolishness now. Trump muse, maybe next he'll change the name of the Atlantic or Pacific Oceans. Finance Minister François-Philippe Champagne is defending his government's quick reversal of retaliatory tariffs on seafood imports from the United States.
4: My job is to fight for Canadians. My job is to fight for Canadian business, to fight for Canadian industry, to fight for Canadian fishers. Those are the ones that I listen to. And that's why we said if we need to update the list, we do it. And that's in the best interest of Canada. That's why we did it.
1: The head of the Lobster Council of Canada says he's happy the tariffs have been removed and says it's important to keep food out of the tariff wars. The number of Canadians missing in flash flooding along the border between Nepal and China has now risen to 30. A torrent of water and mud several stories high swept through communities, washing out buildings and bridges. Nepal's tourism board says 31 foreign nationals have been rescued, but none of them were Canadian. Two American air traffic controllers are accused of leaving work early, shortly before a crash involving an Air Canada flight. The regional jet crashed at New York's LaGuardia Airport back in March, killing the two pilots. The controllers allegedly clocked out about an hour before the end of their shift, leaving a pair of colleagues without backup. The finance ministers of Canada and India have announced a new economic and financial dialogue between their countries. Finance Minister François-Philippe Champagne spoke about deepening economic cooperation with India, especially around financial services.
5: I am Optimus Prime.
1: The prolific voice actor, best known for voicing Optimus Prime, leader of the Autobots in the Transformers movies and TV show, has died. Montreal-born actor Peter Cullen also voiced many other characters, including Eeyore in Winnie the Pooh. Cullen died yesterday at his home in Los Angeles. He was 85. This is the Canadian Press.
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0: 504.

Now for your northern forecast. Beginning with the Thompson Norman region, tonight clear, low plus 5. Friday, sunny, high 24, humidex 27, UV index 5 or moderate. The Paw Ocean and Flin Flon area, tonight clear, low 13. Tomorrow sunny, becoming a mix of sun and cloud in the morning. Southeast wind at 30 kilometers per hour, high 24, humidex 28, UV index 5 or moderate. Churchill, tonight clear, fog patches developing overnight, low 8. Tomorrow sunny, fog patches dissipating in the morning, high 15, UV index 4 or moderate. And Island Lake region, tonight clear, fog patches developing after midnight, low 9. Tomorrow sunny, fog patches dissipating in the morning, high 22, UV index 5 or moderate. And that has been your northern Manitoba weather forecast, 2:05. Your southern weather is coming up at 5:30. Coming up this hour, music from Charlie Pride as well as Carson Gray from the Best of the Indigenous Music Countdown, and Joe Diffie kicks it all off next here on NCIFM, Legendary Country and More.

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0: Carson Gray, Solana, Spirit of Manitoba, and CIFM, Legendary Country, and more. Charlie Pride, Does My Ring Hurt Your Finger? And Joe Diffie, getting the 5 o'clock hour rolling on this late Thursday afternoon, early Thursday evening with Next Thing Smoking. 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
0: 5:30, time now for your southern forecast. Beginning with the Dauphin Parkland region. For tonight, a few clouds, low 9. Friday, increasing cloudiness, 30% chance of showers in the afternoon with risk of a thunderstorm, high 25, Humidex 30, UV index 5 or moderate. Bloodvein, tonight a few clouds, low 13. Tomorrow, mainly sunny, high 25, Humidex 28, UV index 5 or moderate. Brandon, Westman region. Tonight, a few clouds, low 9. Tomorrow, increasing cloudiness, 60% chance of showers in the afternoon with risk of a thunderstorm, high 23, Humidex 27, UV index 4 or moderate. And City of Winnipeg, tonight, a few clouds, low 10. Friday, sunny, increasing cloudiness in the afternoon, then 30% chance of showers late in the afternoon, high 25, Humidex 27, UV index 6 or high. And that has been your southern Manitoba weather forecast to 5:31. Still to come on this final half hour of the afternoon drive show here on NCIFM, John Anderson, as well as Blue Rodeo and David Lee Murphy, is coming up next here on NCIFM.
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0: and CIFM Blue Rodeo, Head Over Heels. John Anderson Let the Guitars Do the Talking, and David Lee Murphy, Dust on the Bottle, coming up on 5:44. Up next, one last look this afternoon at the highways with the NCIFM Road Report. Here's Edward Gamblin, Spirit of Manitoba, NCIFM Legendary Country, and more.
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1: 5:48. Time now to take one final look this afternoon at the highways with the NCIFM Road Report. Construction on Highway 1 westbound, 1.6 kilometers east of Prada, with restriction 4.0 meters, speed restriction 60 kilometers per hour, one-lane traffic signed and marked, watch for equipment and persons working. August 28th, 9 a.m. to 1 p.m., westbound travel lane closed. Highway 459 from 18th Street to 34th Street is now closed to allow for road construction. This closure is located in Brandon. Highway 234, MTI Namo Cable Ferry, Ingomar Carlson II, serving Matheson Island, now operating. 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Highway 373, MTI Namo Cable Ferry Gilbert Laffer, serving the community of Norway House, also now operating. Construction on Highway 20, seal coating both directions from Highway 272 to Junction Highway 10, awaiting pavement marking. Construction on Highway 430,

0: bridge construction both directions at Assiniboine River with restriction 3.7 meters. Be prepared to stop. One lane traffic signed and marked. Traffic signals in operation. Structure rehabilitation August 27th to October 17th. Construction on Highway 20, microsurfacing both directions from South Junction Highway 28 to 11.6 kilometers north of North Junction Highway 28 with restriction 3.8 meters. Be prepared to stop. 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Construction on Highway 5, micro-surfacing both directions from Highway 10A to Highway 10 with restriction 3.8 meters. Be prepared to stop. Flight persons in attendance, one lane traffic, pilot vehicle in operation, reduce speed as posted, signed and marked. 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Highway updates anytime. 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Taking a look at traffic for the city of Winnipeg, movements around and through the Leela McPhillips intersection will be limited this weekend to accommodate paving operations from 6 a.m. Saturday, August 29th to 6 p.m. Sunday, August 30th. There will be no east-west travel through the intersection on Leela. Westbound vehicles must turn right onto northbound McPhillips. Eastbound traffic will close at Watson Street. Access to businesses between Watson and McPhillips will be maintained. There will be no left turn from northbound McPhillips onto Leela. Southbound McPhillips will be reduced to one through lane. There will be no turns in either direction from southbound McPhillips onto Leela. Drivers should plan ahead, use alternate routes, and anticipate delays in the area. And that has been your road report on NCI FM.
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